0: Shane Proffitt's Long Live Country. This is Country Nights Live. I'm Bev Rainey, and Megan Maroney's Beautiful Things up next by request. I talked to her not that long ago about what's inspiring her in her songwriting.
1: My life. 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I've met some writers that are like, no, none of this is about my life. 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

0: Appalachian State just gave Luke Holmes an honorary degree. I think that's really cool that when he went back and got surprised with that, I don't know, all these years later, it's got to feel really good. 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

Justin Moore understands. Time's ticking all too well. He, a couple months ago, got himself in a skiing accident, was in a knee brace, but determined to get right back out there and do some more skiing. Tore his MCL. No surgery required. Here's Time's Ticking.

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0: excuse me. Last night I learned that you can unbreak your boots. My name's Justin. This is the Overnight Ride. Unbreak Your Boots does sound like a John Party song. Instead, it was me falling on my butt. Now, I think that my boots were perfectly broken in. They're leather bottoms. You know how they work. You got to scuff them up. You got to get the grip on them. They come very, very slick. And if you're not careful, don't break them in the right way, you will be falling. So I've had these boots for about a year now. I'm like, these are like really well broken in. They're comfortable. My feet don't hurt. I've got a good grip on the bottom. I've been wearing them around rough places to make sure I don't fall. Well, we had a show at Skydeck on Broadway here in Nashville. And the wood for the deck is that Trex material. You know what I'm talking about. Kind of the plasticky wood stuff. I guess from walking around on it all day and setting things up and doing introductions on the stage, it made the bottom of my boots slick again. So basically unbreaking them. And I didn't notice until I walked into the bathroom and the floor was wet. You know, kind of happens at concerts. People shake their hands off. They may pee. I get in there, completely eat it. Now, mind you, there's a line outside of this bathroom, two private ones in the back. So I fall. Someone outside goes, "Are you all right?" Just a minute. So be warned. If you have perfectly broken in cowboy boots, your pride and joy, walking on the tracks will unbreak your boots.
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2: 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Thank you for being part of our family. The Overnight Ride will be right back.
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0: My name's Justin. This is the Overnight Ride. You know, you hear like the banjo intro to this thing far, far away, and you know what is about to happen. A lot of cold beer. It's Jason Aldean. She's country on the Overnight Ride.
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3: Weather. Well, we get to keep the sunshine around for our Thursday, and temperatures, although a touch warmer, climbing into the low to mid 80s. It is still coming with fairly low humidity, so lots of time to get out and about and enjoy the sunshine. Friday, and especially moving into the weekend, we do start to build in a little bit more heat, humidity, and some rain chances. In the WVLT First Alert Weather Center, I'm meteorologist Sydney Sullivan.
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7: A better life with Dr. Sanjay Gupta.
8: Slowly but surely, AI is seeping its way into every corner of our lives. One area perhaps I didn't expect is diet advice. A new study out of Turkey found that chatbots are recommending to teen boys and girls that they restrict their daily calories to dangerously low levels and eat a balance of nutrients that are kind of out of whack. Remember, teenagers are growing, one pediatrician told us. If they aren't getting enough nutrition, it can really stunt their growth on a number of levels. And in extreme cases, it can lead to significant health consequences. Large language models, LLMs, they are designed to agree with you. So if you're looking to lose weight, they're going to push you pretty hard in that direction. They also sometimes don't know how to tell the difference between good information and bad information. And you know who does? Your doctor. I'm Dr. Sanjay Gupta, helping you live a better life.
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1: Good morning. I'm Brittany Tarwater in the WVLT newsroom. Despite all the rain we've had recently, TVA says we are in extreme drought. They tell us the runoff, the portion of the rainfall that makes its way to the rivers, lakes, and streams, is still very low. TVA says runoff levels are currently the fourth lowest in the 152 years of recorded history. There are a lot of shallow areas in East Tennessee lakes, so be extra careful. Registering your vehicle in Tennessee will soon require more paperwork and proof. This year, lawmakers approved legislation that requires drivers provide proof of insurance or other financial responsibility when initially registering a vehicle in the state, and proof of legal status when registering or renewing a vehicle. The law is set to go into place July 1st next year. It also will significantly increase fines for those without coverage. Right now, a new study suggests the deep bug repellent could actually begin to attract mosquitoes. Researchers trained yellow fever mosquitoes to learn to associate the scent of DEET to blood, which is their food. A study co-author says it does not mean that people should stop using it, but it highlights the importance of reapplying. From the WVLT Newsroom, I'm Brittany Tarwater with the three things you need to know. Have a great day.
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3: Weather. Well, yesterday was certainly hard to beat with picture perfect weather, but the good news is rinse and repeat as we move on into our Thursday. It is still coming with fairly low humidity. Temperatures will be a touch warmer as we climb into the lower 80s, but still keeping the sunshine around, so a perfect day to get out and about. In the WVLT First Alert Weather Center, I'm meteorologist Sydney Sullivan.
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2: I actually need your and Carly's advice on something.
3: 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Carly's in here.
2: And I, Carly, I know that you don't have kids. This is about my kids, but you are about the age of my child, of one of my children. So I want your input, and Joey, I want your input.
3: All right, go ahead.
2: 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I think that last night it came to a head. Now, listen, they're not awake, so they're not listening. And none of their friends probably listen because we're not cool to them. So, like, I'm not worried about anybody saying anything to them.
3: So you've come to this realization because something happened.
2: Well, yesterday I call my oldest daughter and I said, hey, you got a tip, like a physical tip from a client.
1: Oh.
2: And I have it in my car.
3: Okay. Can we clarify something? She does some work for you.
2: Yes.
3: Your daughter?
2: Yes.
3: And in an industry where there's tips can happen.
2: Traditionally, tips can happen.
3: So you're letting her know.
2: Yes. I was like, hey, I have this cash for you. Don't let me forget to give it to you tomorrow. And she goes, great. I can buy Megan Maroney merch when I go to the concert on Monday. And I go, huh? And she goes, yeah, I'm going to buy all the merch. Now, mind you, she is moving in a couple of weeks. I have bought all the bedding for her new apartment, and I have all of the furniture in my Amazon cart because, mommy dearest, how am I supposed to make my apartment look cute? And I'm like, I have been buying you all this stuff, and instead of putting this money in savings or buying things that you need with it, you're going to go to a concert and blow it on t-shirts that you don't need. And then my son, who just keeps buying things, they keep asking me for money. Like at the after their pay period, they're like, we don't have any money left. Mm. Now, Carly, I look at you because you're 25. Mm-hmm. You love to go to concerts, but you also pay your bills.
1: Yeah.
2: So, like, I just told them yesterday, I sent out a family text, and I was like, hey, guys, if you all want to borrow any more money, you're going to have to take this personal financial class before you ask me for another dime.
3: So you found something you could put them through?
2: Yep.
3: Some sort of course?
2: Yes.
3: Did they not learn? Are there classes at high school for this?
2: Like one.
3: Yeah. But also in high school, like.
2: Yeah, they don't, like, listen.
1: Yeah, and it's only 9 weeks long.
3: All right.
2: Yeah, and I want all four of my kids, ranging from 13 to 21, to take this.
3: What is it? Is it through church or something?
2: Well, I'm working on it with one of my bankers.
3: All right.
2: And I'm like, I will pay you to do this class for them, or does the bank offer this kind of class? I think it would be beneficial if the bank offered this kind of class, like how to budget, how much should go towards savings versus checking versus bills versus tithing versus, like, all of the different things.
3: There's a lot of things like that.
2: Like, hell, I would be happy to go take this class at this point.
3: Well, help me understand on on this situation, right? So why is it a problem she wants to spend a tip on merch? And I understand everything you just said, but does she pay for other things with the income she's bringing in?
2: Of course, she pays her bills. But like, and we, oh God, here we go. We had this conversation last night. We don't communicate very well. And she's like, but I didn't ask you to buy all this stuff for my apartment. And I was like, she's not wrong.
1: See, I will say for Emma, if she was spending, like, money she really, really needed on bills, but since this is a tip, it's, like, extra, so she's like, let me buy a sweatshirt.
2: This is not girl math, Carly.
1: I mean,
3: I'm with, I do agree with that, but I think you're more, are you more frustrated that she doesn't seem to recognize that you've done all this?
2: Yes, and probably.
1: And that's fair, too.
2: And listen, yeah. I realized last night, and I just realized it more, that her having this new apartment and all new fun stuff, that's me. Mm-hmm. She doesn't care. She can use the same old couch and doesn't, like, you know what I'm saying? So yeah. I just realized this is a me problem.
3: Yeah.
2: This is a me problem.
1: Okay, then.
2: This is a me. Thank you for letting me talk through this, y'all.
3: You're very welcome.
2: Yeah.
3: Thank you for calling group therapy.
2: Yes.
3: We'll be right back.
0: Joey and Nancy.
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7: A better life with Dr. Sanjay Gupta.
8: Did you know that almost half the vegetables and more than three quarters of the fruit that we eat in this country come from just one state, California? Yeah, it's true. And according to a new report by the Environmental Working Group, a health advocacy organization, a lot of this produce is tainted with PFAS, which are sometimes referred to as forever chemicals. Why? Well, the EPA says pesticides keep America's food supply safe, abundant, and affordable. And of course, these chemicals are used in every state, not just California. Now, if you are worried, though, about how much you're consuming, the best thing to do is to buy organic produce, if and when you can. Organic or not, you should rinse all fruits and vegetables under running water. Don't use any soap. And as one epidemiologist told us, use a brush on sturdier items like carrots, potatoes, and cucumbers. I'm Dr. Sanjay Gupta, helping you live a better life.
7: A better life with Dr. Sanjay Gupta.
8: Making sure your kids get enough sleep. It's one of the most important things you can do for them as a parent, and yet it's often overlooked. Not only does sleep in the early years set the stage for mental and physical health, it also creates the foundation for how one sleeps later in life. That's according to the National Sleep Foundation. Now, that organization recommends 14 to 17 hours a night for newborns, 12 to 15 for infants, 11 to 14 for toddlers, 10 to 13 for preschoolers, and 9 to 11 for school-aged children. When it's age appropriate, start by talking to your kids about why sleep is important. It helps their body grow, helps their brains learn, helps their mood stay steady. Don't underestimate the importance of a routine. You can even narrate what you're doing step by step to help them along the way. I'm Dr. Sanjay Gupta, helping you live a better life.
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1: Everybody, let's go.
2: Let's go.
3: Let's go.
4: Let's get ready.
5: If this was pro wrestling, we'd be a tag team, you know?
6: Joey and Nancy!
7: I'm not a deep thinker. I'm more of a surface level.
5: Don't ask any more questions. Lest we sound stupid.
8: Good morning. Good morning.
0: I've listened to WIVK all my life, and I've never heard such stupid stuff.
1: This is Sherry from Seymour. Here comes my two favorite people, Joey and Nancy. Giddy up.
9: Joey and Nancy in the morning.
10: Konnichiwa.
11: Is that how you say hello?
10: What's up?
11: Is that how you?
10: I think so.
7: Yeah.
10: Buenos dias.
11: There we go.
7: Jeez.
10: Morning.
11: It's Joey and Nancy. Good morning. A lot of foreign language going on in my home right now. We got the Duolingo apps going.
10: Okay. Is that like Rosetta Stone?
11: I guess.
10: Babbel?
11: Yeah, probably. The kids have it. The kids. I'm not on there. I'm struggling to pay attention enough to piano lessons, let alone trying to learn another language.
10: I struggle enough trying to speak English.
11: But my kid, Johnston, I keep having to stop him because he keeps speaking to me in German. And what's the thank you? Is it Danke?
7: I don't know.
10: I think it is.
11: Danke. Danke. Anyhow. And I'm like, dude, just English for a second. Like, it's cool. Like, and he's doing it in this weird voice. Have you heard the Johnson's voice?
12: Yeah. Hello, Daddy.
7: Oh, jeez. Oh.
11: Because I think he's going through some changes, and he's discovering boy's got some pipes.
10: Okay.
11: But anyhow, I think the kids are taking advantage of me because they keep saying, you know, when they don't have Nintendo and don't have TV and whatnot, can we do Duolingo? And I'm always like, that's learning. Go on now. And what I realized, it's really gamified. So they are so, hang on, they're so hungry for games and a digital device. So they'll take that. They'll take whatever they can get. And I'm like, well, at least you're learning, I guess.
10: That's what I'm saying. At least they're learning.
7: Just let them.
10: I'd let him talk to you in any language.
11: We've got a...
10: it's all about the tone.
11: Yeah, tone matters. We've got a learning game on Nintendo. It's called Big Brain. Have you ever heard of that?
7: Yes. I used to have that on the DS.
11: Yeah, it's like mental exercises, kind of, but it's still a game. So when I don't want them to be really playing Zelda or whatever it is, I said, you can go play Big Brain. And they're so hungry for anything. Like, thanks, Daddy. I'm like, cool. Have fun learning.
10: I get it. I mean, I get bored at a stoplight. And I'm like, ooh, yarn fever time.
11: That is stuff. What's yarn fever?
10: It's like a puzzle. And it's colors. And it's all yarn. And then you hit the color. And the yarn zips up to the top. And another color. And then you have to, like...
11: Yeah.
10: It's confusing.
11: Does it give you the dopamine you're looking for?
10: Yeah. That Block Blast, and solitaire is a thing
11: solitaire
10: for me. I play it every day just to win. And as soon as I win, I don't play it again. But right now, I'm at 632 consecutive days of playing solitaire and winning.
11: So even on vacation?
10: Oh, yeah.
11: You just can't.
10: I like wake up and I knock out my solitaire real quick.
11: Do you have like alarms set to remind you?
10: No, it drives me nuts if I don't.
7: My games of choice right now are Monopoly Go, which I've been playing for a long time. And then, you know how everyone plays like the New York Times daily games like Wordle and all of those? Well, I've discovered that LinkedIn has daily games and they're way more, they're better than the New York Times games.
11: Why?
7: So I've been playing
10: LinkedIn.
7: I have been playing the LinkedIn daily games.
10: Mm-hmm.
11: That's a new level of nerd. I don't even know what that is. Professional nerdy.
7: Mm-hmm.
11: Do they want you just to live in their ecosystem?
7: I don't know, but they're more fun than the New York Times ones. So I've been playing them,
10: and it keeps you probably like logged into LinkedIn.
11: That's
10: so.
11: It.
7: Yeah.
11: Are there ads?
7: No.
11: Oh.
7: And they're free.
11: Like, Oh, sign me up.
7: They're more fun.
11: Wow. Okay. It's I'll Joey and Nancy.
10: Hang out over here with yarn fever and not learn a damn thing.
11: It's my girl.
10: Yep.
11: It's Thursday. We have What Makes You Special next. A guest coming in, and I'm told that they are interesting.
7: Mm-hmm.
11: that this is an interesting person. So we got to figure out who they are and what makes them special. Plus, $107,000 playlist payoff. 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
2: Good morning from the WVLT Newsroom. I'm Brittany Tarwater. With warmer temperatures, you may not see as many of those pesky potholes. TDOT says paving season is in full swing.

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3: Weather. Well, we get to keep the sunshine around for our Thursday, and temperatures, although a touch warmer, climbing into the low to mid 80s. It is still coming with fairly low humidity, so lots of time to get out and about and enjoy the sunshine. Friday, and especially moving into the weekend, we do start to build in a little bit more heat, humidity, and some rain chances. In the WVLT First Alert Weather Center, I'm meteorologist Sydney Sullivan.
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0: special.
1: Joey and Nancy want to know, what makes you special?
2: What makes you special is where we have a guest come in, and there's something special about him, and we're going to ask a bunch of questions to try to figure it out. Good morning. All right, I'll start with this. Are you excited to be here today?
3: No.
2: Okay.
4: Oh.
2: Great start to the conversation. All right, Nancy, go on now. Go on now.
4: All right, is this,
3: just look at me.
4: Whatever makes you special, is it something that you get paid to do?
3: Yes.
2: Is this a common career or something that you invented?
3: No and no.
4: Does your outfit have anything to do with what makes you special?
3: Sometimes.
2: It's a little over the top. Is what you do over the top?
3: Yes. In my opinion.
2: Do people buy a ticket that to see you do something?
3: No.
2: Is this something you do with a team or by yourself?
3: Both.
4: Is it dangerous?
3: Yes.

0: Does your job, since you are dressed like a cheetah today, involve animals?
1: No.
2: Oh, I was going there too, Joey. Okay. Does it involve heights?
1: It involves many spheres of measurement. Height, distance, length, circumference.
0: Whilst doing your job, could you break a Guinness World Record?
1: Yes.
2: Do you have to have, like, special training to do your job or a certification?
1: Yes.
2: Like, by the state?
1: The state has no jurisdiction.
2: Okay.
0: Oh, my.
2: Do you wear any type of, like, gear or safety measures when you're performing your job?
1: Yes.
2: Wait, do you travel for your job?
1: Occasionally, yes. Internationally.
0: Do you bring an experience with you?
1: Yes.
0: Something that you allow people to do that they might not normally be able to do?
1: Yes.
2: What would be your target demographic for people watching you?
1: 18 to 80.
2: But they need to be 18.
1: Yes.
0: Do these people have to sign some form of waiver to experience what you bring to them?
1: There are contractual obligations.
2: What sound do you often hear when working?
0: Are you a dial-up internet performer?
1: What? No, I didn't. Yeah, the AOL coming what on. Was, no.
0: Does what you do involve an airplane?
1: Yes.
2: Oh.
1: Several.
0: Yeah. Okay. I think we need to stop. I think we need to let the audience guess.
2: Okay. Well, what we know is that it's his job, which is completely over the top. Performative. He performs at corporate functions. It's in person. It's very dangerous. It involves height, length, circumference, width, and every other math problem I failed at. He has to be certified and trained, but not by the state. He has special gear that he chooses not to wear. And it's an experience that you have to be 18 years or older to do. And it might involve airplanes.
0: Yep. I officially do not know what makes you special. If y'all think you do, text or call 656-9485.
3: Joey and Nancy.
4: 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You're getting ready to head out. We're okay with no alternates needed. Pick up, drop off airport. Okay at the moment. You have some lane shifts. Still work continues at the airport. They had a report of some debris on the road on I-40 eastbound around West Hills. We'll double check that, but traffic seems to be fine. 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
5: Well, we are keeping the sunshine around for today with temperatures a touch warmer, topping out in the low to mid 80s, but keeping the low humidity around. In the WVLT First Alert Weather Center, I'm meteorologist Sydney Sullivan.
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0: Joey and Nancy want to know, what makes you special?
1: We got a guest in here, and we are absolutely stumped at what makes him special. How this works is somebody comes in, we ask a bunch of questions, and they answer everything we have until we try to figure it out and so we can make a guess. All right, what do we know about this guy? Because we are stumped.
2: We know that his job is dangerous. He has to be certified, but it's not by the state. He has special gear, but usually doesn't wear it. Guests must sign waivers, be 18 years or older, and his advice to them is don't mess up.
1: I don't even have a guess.
2: Well, let's see what the audience thinks real quick.
3: I think he does hot air balloons.
2: Ooh.
1: Oh, I like that. WIVK, what's your guess, ma'am?
4: Joey, I think he's either like one of those guys that jumped out of the airplanes with their parachutes.
2: Ooh.
4: Or he flies through the Blue Angels.
1: What's up, Leah? What do you got?
5: Aerial stunt pilot.
2: Ooh, like in an air show. I want to go up with him.
5: Air show pilot, yeah.
2: Yes.
1: Thank you, Leah. Mary, what makes you special? What's your guess?
6: Either the Thunderbirds or the Blue Angels.
2: You're the second person that says Blue Angels. Somebody else also guessed a Top Gun aviator, and then somebody else said a Skywriter.
1: I mean, no offense, sir. You don't put off a Maverick vibe to me.
2: Not with those glasses.
1: Thank you, Mary.
2: Well, Kyle texted in and said, I think he's a dollar store cashier.
1: All right, did anybody get it?
7: No.
1: All right. Here we go. What makes you special?
7: My name is Justin. I'm a professional skydiver, and I own the Chattanooga Skydiving Company.
1: Oh!
2: Yes!
1: I was close.
2: Yes!
1: Airplane.
7: Yes.
2: I almost see you this summer.
1: Goggles.
7: Oh, excellent.
1: How many times have you jumped out of a plane your whole life?
7: I broke 14,000 last summer.
2: How many airplanes do you have that you dive out of?
7: I have two.
2: Holy moly.
1: How high does the airplane get before you jump out?
7: We go from 12 to 14,000 feet, and we, at certain times of the year, we offer a high altitude jump with oxygen from 17,500.
1: So when you jump out of a plane at 14,000 feet, how long does it take to touch the ground again, usually?
7: Well, if your parachute opens, about 4 to 7 minutes, you know, but if it didn't, it'd be about 90 seconds.
1: Nice. Nice. Oh, and you hit terminal velocity. What's terminal velocity?
2: Rapidly talking me out of this.
1: 160,
7: 120.
1: 120 miles an hour.
2: Okay, so listen, you said 18 to 80, but my dad's 87, and he's in great shape. And we all want to go skydiving together. Is that possible?
7: Yeah, that was just a random number.
2: Okay,
7: taken people in their 90s.
1: What temperature is it, the air temperature, at about 12, 14,000 feet?
7: In the summer, it's just cool. You know, a day like today, it's just going to be like walking into an air conditioned room.
1: Really?
7: Yeah.
2: It's not that much different.
1: Man,
2: yeah.
1: I thought, when you get up.
2: Well, 30 and 40,000.
1: Then you're up
2: feet,
1: at freezing and
2: chillier. Yeah.
1: Chillier.
2: Yeah. Up there.
7: Certain days can be cold. You know, we operate year round. We do weekends from November to March. And, you know, here in Tennessee, it's like one weekend it's 60, the next weekend it's blustering snow. And so, you know, we're not jumping in those conditions. Anything above 50 on the ground is what I like to.
2: What should one expect to pay? I'm sure there's all different rates, but like, what is an average skydive for a first timer run?
7: Well, right now it's around $300 for a jump. And we have a new take on it. We're offering a free video. You get a 30-second video of your experience for free. It's great for social media. And if you want to upgrade that, of course, you can get the full edited version with the interviews and all that stuff for $150.
2: So, like, how many jumps does a normal instructor do per day on a busy weekend?
7: I've done as many as 25 in a day, and that's exhausting, you know, and I was younger and better looking then, but...
2: Holy moly.
7: Yeah, so... But, you know, average these days, I think the guys were out there yesterday, they did 7 or 10. I was in North Carolina filming a large formation. That's the other thing I do in skydiving is I'm a photographer. And I film large formations. So we had three teams of 20 each. And then I traveled all over the world. I've got pictures over the pyramids and with skydivers and, you know, some exotic locations.
1: This is great. Justin's in here. Owns the Chattanooga Skydiving Company. Where do people go if they want to read more and maybe book a flight?
7: We go to our website, ChattanoogaSkydivingCompany.com, and you can find us on Facebook, Instagram, you know, all the socials. And then show up at 300 Airport Road in Jasper, Tennessee, which is about 30 minutes from downtown Chattanooga. And we're right on the Tennessee River. We have the best views, Sequatchie Valley, Tennessee River Gorge, all of those things. It's just really beautiful there.
2: Wow.
1: That is so cool. Wow. Well, hey, thanks for coming in, and that's what makes you special.
7: All right. Thank you, but my mom said I was special.
1: You are special.
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16: You ever wake up in the middle of the night or maybe first thing in the morning and notice drool on your pillow? Unless you're sleeping next to someone who hasn't already seen all your good, bad, and ugly, it's probably not that big a deal and not anything to worry about unless it's something that just started happening recently. When people drool at night, it's often because of a stuffy nose, acid reflux, or being a mouth breather. People who sleep on their stomach or side are more likely to drool than someone who sleeps on their back. But in some cases, drooling at night can be a warning sign of something more serious, like dental issues, sleep apnea, or even early symptoms of Parkinson's disease. If you're at all concerned about this, the best place to start is with an ENT doctor, an ears, nose, and throat doctor. They can recommend a sleep study to possibly get some answers. I'm Dr. Sanjay Gupta, helping you live a better life.
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0: Joey and Nancy show. It's 107.7 WIVK, $107,000. That would be so amazing if we said to you, hey, you just won that and you unlocked our computer here for the playlist payoff. You could do it at 9 a.m. this morning, courtesy of Visit My Smokies and Sofas and More.
1: Yeah, if you have not downloaded the game board yet, text PAYOFF to 656-9485. That's going to give you the 50 artist combinations with the numbers. That way, when we call you, you are prepared. You're ready to win it.
0: I would freak out if I punched the code in and this thing unlocked and we were able to give somebody that. I really would, even though it's not my money. You know,
1: would come out of my chair for sure. But I would also come out of my chair, and I will come out of my chair in just a little bit. Lainey Wilson's got a brand new song that we get to premiere.
0: Yep.
1: It's the world premiere.
0: Oh, yeah. Watch out, world.
1: Watch out, world.
0: Right before 7 a.m. on with it.
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3: Good morning from the WVLT newsroom. I'm Brittany Tarwater. The man picked to represent the Republican ticket in the Knox County Sheriff's race may not be on your general election ballot. Brent Gibson won the primary. Now Mike Davis is challenging it as the two other sheriff's candidates are facing theft conspiracy charges. Next Wednesday, both Davis and Gibson will present their arguments to the Republican Party primary board. After that, the state board will ask some questions, then vote on who will be on the ballot. We'll keep you updated. Blount County Sheriff's Office opening an internal investigation after an employee was placed on leave. The investigation centers on misconduct. The employee was placed on leave without pay. Deputies say the DA asked the TBI to help investigate. Claiborne Animal Shelter says all their cats are under a two-week quarantine. It comes after a diagnosis of panleukemia. It can cause fever and loss of appetite in cats, and in some cases, even death. From the WVLT newsroom, I'm Brittany Tarwater with the three things you need to know. Have a great day.
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5: 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No early morning wrecks. I did check Clinton Highway. They were doing work overnight at Clinton Highway between Shod Road and Bradshaw Gardening. 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
8: Weather. Well, yesterday was certainly hard to beat with picture-perfect weather, but the good news is rinse and repeat as we move on into our Thursday. It is still coming with fairly low humidity. Temperatures will be a touch warmer as we climb into the lower 80s, but still keeping the sunshine around, so a perfect day to get out and about. In the WVLT First Alert Weather Center, I'm meteorologist Sydney Sullivan.
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1: Joey, you've never told me ever in your life that you needed a side hustle for extra money, but I found you one yesterday. And I thought,
2: all right,
1: if you ever wanted to make some extra money, and this was based on something that you said a few weeks ago about ADHD.
2: Yes. Yes, I have it.
1: You said, I put things off, but I will do laundry mindlessly all day long.
2: Productive procrastination.
1: Yes.
2: Yes, I'm good at that.
1: I am driving home yesterday, and I kid you not, there is a sign a half a mile from my house for the Knox Laundry Company.
2: Oh.
1: And I'm like, what is this? They will come and pick up your laundry and do it for you and bring it back to your house.
2: Oh, yes.
1: And I thought, this has Joey written all over it.
2: Well, you think I'm going to pick up people's stuff and fold their towels and give them back to them?
1: Like, you could get your kids in on this because you've taught them how to fold their own laundry.
2: Oh, man, a whole enterprise.
1: It could be like a whole industry.
2: Yes.
1: Where you and the boys, like, this could pay for their college, Joey.
2: Yeah.
1: I'm just saying, it could pay for their first car, which could also double as a delivery van. Like, I'm trying to figure out what it would be called, though.
2: I have been sitting here thinking of that. It's tax something, but I can't.
1: Yeah.
2: Help us out. What would Joey's laundry service be called? Tax. Because I'm thinking whites, darks, delicates. Then we got to do laundry tax. No, we do better. I love it.
1: Joey's delicates.
2: Joey's delicates. Yeah. See, I couldn't have my kids because they would just laugh and they'd put underwear on their head and stuff.
1: Oh, my God.
2: That's what they do right now. I have them, like, sort out all of our laundry.
1: Uh-huh.
2: And they constantly are coming to me with armachillos on their head.
1: Clean or dirty?
2: Clean.
1: Okay.
2: Clean, thank God. But it's still weird.
1: Look.
2: What?
1: We both know. You've admitted that your kids are slightly sheltered. A little bit more than mine are. And I can imagine somebody else's laundry being in your house.
2: Oh, yeah. Oh,
1: and Marvin being like, what's this string for, Daddy?
2: What's this thing? It's the thing. Where does this go? Well, you know,
1: is this what you use for dental floss when you have something very stuck in your teeth?
2: Or you got a big gap, yeah. Crystal says tactful laundry service.
1: Oh.
2: Cleaning tack. Ooh.
1: Ooh.
2: Horse reference.
1: Ooh, I like cleaning tack.
2: I tell you what, there's another business I could invent. I want to do the cord organization business. So, because
1: yes,
2: I'm good at that. Give me all the cords in your house and I'll label them. I'll match them with the appropriate wattage block.
1: Uh-huh.
2: I also, on the side, if anybody works for Knox County and drives the tractors with the lawnmowers in the back, I'd like to do that.
1: Like the big ones?
2: Oh, the ones on the side of the interstate.
1: Oh, the ones that have the whole arm comes up after you're done mowing,
2: that's right,
1: and you cut half the trees down on the side?
2: Man, yes, I want that. Man, mm-hmm. I could trim my shrubs so quick with those.
1: Oh.
2: I was thinking about, this is what I think about. How quickly I could mow my lawn with a John Deere tractor hauling, what is that, an 18-foot deck?
1: Yep. That'd be one pass.
2: And then I'm like, now where do I go?
1: I don't know that it would manicure it like you want it to. Those biggins, they're not good. They're not good
2: cut
1: for their stripes.
2: They're not striping. That's what I want. I want the one pass lawn mow and I want to drive it. So if anybody works for Knox County, you just let me know. I want to hop up in the cab.
1: Just briefly.
2: I want to go around a tree on the interstate. Oh man, if I could do one of them, like, what do you call it? The circle eight, not the circle eights, figure eights.
1: Yes.
2: Like the Pellissippi exit and stuff. Let me get up on an angle.
1: Oh.
2: I need at least 30% angle to feel like I'm riding the lightning. Yeah.
0: Let's go. Joey and Nancy got all the hot tea.
1: You said riding the lightning.
2: That's what I want to do.
1: Well, if you want to feel the lightning, you got an extra $2 billion laying around. You could actually maybe purchase Garth Brooks' music catalog. I got all that tea and more coming up next.
0: Joey and Nancy.
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10: Did you know that almost half the vegetables and more than three quarters of the fruit that we eat in this country come from just one state, California? Yeah, it's true. And according to a new report by the Environmental Working Group, a health advocacy organization, a lot of this produce is tainted with PFAS, which are sometimes referred to as forever chemicals. Why? Well, the EPA says pesticides keep America's food supply safe, abundant, and affordable. And of course, these chemicals are used in every state, not just California. Now, if you are worried, though, about how much you're consuming, the best thing to do is to buy organic produce, if and when you can. Organic or not, you should rinse all fruits and vegetables under running water. Don't use any soap. And as one epidemiologist told us, use a brush on sturdier items like carrots, potatoes, and cucumbers. I'm Dr. Sanjay Gupta, helping you live a better life.
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0: Garth Brooks is looking to sell his music catalog for the low, low bargain price of $2 billion with a B.
1: Whoa.
0: Wow. These are like the publishing rights, the songwriting, the recorded music, all the things. And I'm sure it probably is worth the price. Last night, he was honored with the Artist of a Lifetime Award by the Recording Industry Association of America. He's got 10 albums that are certified diamonds, which means they've sold at least 10 million units each.
1: Well, all them box sets.
0: And like the last CD that he put out, you had to buy it in a box set. It's the only way that it came.
1: Right.
0: And here's the thing, though. This is why it makes it valuable. He does not have his music on Spotify or Apple Music. So if you buy it, you could actually add it to those platforms.
1: Yeah.
0: And it could be streamed all over instead of just on Amazon Music, which is ranked fourth in the streaming
1: platforms.
0: That's
1: where you can get this. There's a rumor, though. We don't know that he's actively selling this.
0: It just said that he could be, like he's thinking about it.
1: It just doesn't seem like something he would do. He's been so protective of his stuff.
0: I know, but like a lot of people are doing it. Like Jason Aldean sold his last year for $350 million, I think.
1: And to be fair, Garth is in his probably 60s at this point. And $2 billion.
0: $2 billion, I'd be like, here you go.
2: Hot tea.
0: After years and years of rumors, actor Matt Damon has confirmed that he indeed bartended in Knoxville in the 90s to prepare for a movie role.
3: Yeah, I mean, what was it? A big break for me. It was in a Francis Ford Coppola movie. Uh-huh. And so I moved to Knoxville. And I just told the manager, this woman, what I was doing. And I just need to be here because if you're serving drinks to people, they talk to you.
0: So the movie he was preparing for was called The Rainmaker, where he played a Southern lawyer. And he bartended for free. He gave all of his tips to the other bartenders, and I even read that he hired one of the bar's regulars as a dialect coach. Like, come on home with me. So the rumor is that it either could have been Manhattan's, which is now Boyd's Jig and Reel, or it could have been Patrick Sullivan's on the corner of Old City.
1: In the Old City.
0: So one of those two places is where it was.
2: Hot tea.
0: Y'all, a passenger went absolutely nuts on a Frontier flight and tried to open the exit. When they couldn't do that, he shoved his shoulder into the cockpit door trying to get in. The crew finally calmed him down, and an off-duty flight attendant offered to sit in the row with him to, like, babysit. Well, he jumped on top of her and started choking her, and then out of nowhere, this jiu-jitsu instructor pounced over the seat on him and seat belted him like to the chair. And he's like, yeah, it was nothing.
4: He was just trying to push back and fight back, try to, like, you know, get his arms free. But I pretty much had him completely restrained.
1: I love how calm he is.
0: He basically after that goes, yeah, it's what I've trained for my whole life. I was like, okay.
1: It was my moment.
0: Y'all, 3 minutes. The Lainey Wilson song's coming out. I'm Nancy. That's your hot tea.
5: And now you know the rumor and a lot of mystery. And Nancy Sibati.
6: Oh, look out, everybody. There's a big pileup on the interstate. It occurred just a couple of minutes ago. It's on I-40 eastbound, very close to the 353-mile marker, a little bit east of the Buttermilk exit. The interstate is completely blocked for the moment on I-40 eastbound around Buttermilk Road, round to 353. That's the biggest headache for the moment. The westbound side appears to be okay. A little bit of fog scattered around. At Old Ben Franklin Motors, they've got your vehicle waiting today at Old Ben.
7: Well, we are keeping the sunshine around for today with temperatures a touch warmer, topping out in the low to mid 80s, but keeping the low humidity around. In the WVLT First Alert Weather Center, I'm meteorologist Sydney Sullivan.
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15: Heart disease is still the leading cause of death here in the United States and around the world. But what if there was something you could do earlier in life to reduce the odds of becoming a statistic? Well, here in the United States, tens of millions of adults already take a statin to lower their cholesterol. But new guidance put out by the American College of Cardiology and the American Heart Association now emphasize that treating high cholesterol sooner could significantly reduce a person's lifetime risk of heart attack or stroke. How early are we talking? In your 30s, believe it or not. Of course, you need to talk to your doctor about whether statins are right for you, but you should know that the evidence is really starting to stack up that shows the earlier you get a jump on reducing lifelong exposure to plaque-causing lipids and lipoproteins, the better the odds are going to be for you. Make sure you get your cholesterol checked. That's the first step. I'm Dr. Sanjay Gupta, helping you live a better life.
16: He's got ties. 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
0: Y'all, John Mayer is playing the guitar in this. So cool.
1: All right, check it out. It's called Phone, Keys, Wallet. You heard it first on Wivik.

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3: Good morning, I'm Brittany Tarwater in the WVLT newsroom. Despite all the rain we've had recently, TVA says we are in extreme drought. They tell us the runoff, the portion of the rainfall that makes its way to the rivers, lakes, and streams, is still very low. TVA says runoff levels are currently the fourth lowest in the 152 years of recorded history. There are a lot of shallow areas in East Tennessee lakes, so be extra careful. Registering your vehicle in Tennessee will soon require more paperwork and proof. This year, lawmakers approved legislation that requires drivers provide proof of insurance or other financial responsibility when initially registering a vehicle in the state, and proof of legal status when registering or renewing a vehicle. The law is set to go into place July 1st next year. It also will significantly increase fines for those without coverage. Right now, a new study suggests the deep bug repellent could actually begin to attract mosquitoes. Researchers trained yellow fever mosquitoes to learn to associate the scent of DEET to blood, which is their food. A study co-author says it does not mean that people should stop using it, but it highlights the importance of reapplying. From the WVLT Newsroom, I'm Brittany Tarwater with the three things you need to know. Have a great day.
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5: Biggest problem we have right now is a wreck on 40 eastbound. It's going to be around the 353-mile marker. 40 eastbound coming out of Loudoun County. A big crash. Interstate has been blocked for the last 15 or 20 minutes. That's the biggest problem. We're okay so far, but building two through and around downtown, including 640. 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
6: Weather. Well, we get to keep the sunshine around for our Thursday, and temperatures, although a touch warmer, climbing into the low to mid 80s. It is still coming with fairly low humidity, so lots of time to get out and about and enjoy the sunshine. Friday, and especially moving into the weekend, we do start to build in a little bit more heat, humidity, and some rain chances. In the WVLT First Alert Weather Center, I'm meteorologist Sydney Sullivan.
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1: Moms, we're giving out free pizza on Tuesday night. 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
0: Okay. I, as an adult, keep realizing things about myself, and it's either funny or sad, but I'm going to go with funny. I get so excited about stuff that nobody should be excited about. Let me tell you what. I had an issue at home recently. My crawl space got very, very humid, and I realized the dehumidifier that's in the crawl space to take the moisture out has been failing.
1: Okay. I didn't even know that those existed until the other day.
0: Probably good to know in East Tennessee, especially lately. And so I was unbelievably excited about buying a new one. Like, what is my, like, I didn't even.
1: Is that the one that comes with the app?
0: The one I got has, it's Wi-Fi enabled. But Nancy, this is a device that hypothetically I have no business seeing on any regular basis. It sits in the crawl space. It does its work and it leaves itself. It doesn't bother us. Okay.
1: What's your screen time on that bad boy?
0: That is a great.
1: I just want to know.
0: Oh my gosh. Well, because I bought, I'm going to go right now. I bought humidity sensors in addition to that with its own app because I'm like all, I have become obsessed with controlling the humidity in my crawl space. And what you need to know is I paid to get mold out last year. It was thousands of dollars. And like, I don't want to go through that again, but I found myself like jacked over this dehumidifier.
1: Keep looking up your screen time. I'm dying to know how long.
0: Okay, so
1: every day you look at this.
0: 4 minutes today. The daily average is 8 minutes, but let me go to the other one that I've been spending a lot of time on. Where, how do you find it, Joey? Oh, there it is. Daily. For the humidity sensors, I've been averaging 15 minutes a day. It doesn't seem like.
1: But I just look at it, right?
0: I just keep going and I'm like, I want to know where you're at right now. Like right now, my humidity.

0: humidity, because I know everybody cares. I'm living at like 40-50%, but I can't get enough of it. Like yesterday I started looking up crawl space fans. I've never even heard of these in my life, to distribute the air better. And I'm like, I felt the dopamine dripping into my brain.
1: Does that help anything inside of your house?
0: Well, it kind of. But what it's doing is spreading the air around so there's no stagnant air. And if you get too moist down in the crawl space, it can go up into your, you know, your living quarters.
1: Into your crevices.
0: Yeah. Like, but this is an extension of, guys, if you're listening right now, and women too, the extension of mowing your lawn and then staring at it.
1: Yes.
0: Like, I can't stop.
1: Parker McCollum has that problem, too. He mows it and then just stares at it and then posts a TikTok about it.
0: I'll pull up the Ring doorbell footage and just look at the stripes.
1: Oh,
0: hang on.
1: My goodness.
0: There's more. What else have I... Here's another one. I had a shower leak the other day, the plumbing underneath it. Ever since the guy replaced the PVC and stuff, and we could still see it because the ceiling's not been repaired, I just stop and look at it. And I'm, like, so excited. I'm like, this is cool. Like, I'm an adult.
1: Are there any, like, sensors or anything that you had installed in that to make sure that you don't have a leak anymore?
0: Thought about it. Thought about installing.
1: Because that's your second leak.
0: Well, I thought about putting that in the what would become the cavity when you put the drywall up. And I'm like, but the battery dies, then I'm done. You know, I can't control it. But I'm just saying, does anybody else do the same thing? I'm trying to think what else. Fridge. I fixed the fridge over the weekend. And I've been trying to tell my kids, and I'm like, listen what daddy did. And I'm trying to explain them about how the evaporation and the defrost works. And they're like, I don't care at all. And I'm like, aren't you excited by this?
1: No, your kids are more like me. They're like, can we play Nintendo now?
0: Yeah, daddy, can we go back to something less?
1: There's other people that are trained in this that are better than me.
0: I'm
1: proud of you though. Cause like that's cool. There's not a chance that I could fix my refrigerator. So that's cool. And now I know that there's crawl space sensors. And when I finally have it encapsulated, I might should have you over.
0: What do you want to know? What do you want to know? I could talk about hygrometers right now. If you
1: What's a hygrometer?
0: It measures humidity.
1: Mm-hmm. Oh.
0: Mm-hmm. You want to know about alcove humidity? What was it? They have these pockets of dead air. Oh, yeah. I can tell you about moisture seeping from the soil. Let your boy know. Right now. Try me.
1: Okay. Will you come mow my grass? You can stare at it for me.
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8: Heart disease is still the leading cause of death here in the United States and around the world. But what if there was something you could do earlier in life to reduce the odds of becoming a statistic? Well, here in the United States, tens of millions of adults already take a statin to lower their cholesterol. But new guidance put out by the American College of Cardiology and the American Heart Association now emphasize that treating high cholesterol sooner could significantly reduce a person's lifetime risk of heart attack or stroke. How early are we talking? In your 30s, believe it or not. Of course, you need to talk to your doctor about whether statins are right for you, but you should know that the evidence is really starting to stack up that shows the earlier you get a jump on reducing lifelong exposure to plaque-causing lipids and lipoproteins, the better the odds are going to be for you. Make sure you get your cholesterol checked. That's the first step. I'm Dr. Sanjay Gupta, helping you live a better life.
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0: TikTok.
1: Remember that documentary called Poop Cruise?
2: Oh, yeah. I actually watched it. I did. Mm. So I went, it was a few weeks ago.
1: We can't describe it. We'll just say there was some overflowing toilets, and it was a mess for a bunch of people on this cruise ship. There's a chance there was a another poop cruise. Listen very closely to this. This is somebody that's on a cruise recently.
3: This was the noise we woke up to at 2 o'clock in the morning.
2: What is that? Okay. Wait, play that again.
1: All right, hang on. They woke up to this sound right here. Okay, what's it sound like?
2: Oh!
1: Okay, in the bottom of their shower, it's bubbling up. It's bubbling out of the shower drain, whatever that is. Listen to this.
4: The bathroom smells horrible. Porta potty.
3: So disgusting. We was calling the front desk for about 15 minutes. My fiance had to run downstairs to get somebody. I told them that we were moving the rooms. He asked, like, do you really want to move a room? Yes. And y'all are loud vacuuming up water, trying to fix the plumbing.
1: Man, what do you do? What do you do if this is your cabin on a cruise ship?
2: I dive overboard is what I do.
1: Does this ruin your entire vacation, or do you just change rooms and move on?
2: Well, if they allowed me to change rooms and upgrade to a suite, maybe, that could possibly make it okay, but it could not have just been one room, right?
1: I don't know.
2: What about you?
1: See, I'm easy breezy. Just move me to a new room. I'll be fine.
2: Yeah.
1: Like, it doesn't spoil my whole...
2: I don't think it would ruin the entire cruise. I would just hope that I would also get free things.
3: So we discussed how we were not treated nicely by staff. How they handled the situation very poorly. We did not like the compensation. So the first thing they handled was they offered us the steakhouse instead of the Italian restaurant like before. Said they were going to wash our clothes for free. We were charged, so they did take that charge off. And they offered us a refund. One thing about me, I don't cry over spilled milk. Don't live in the past. I'm going to enjoy myself because I can't change what happened to me. Some people in the comments was like the trip was going to be done. The trip would have been ruined. We enjoyed ourselves overall. The waiter was so cute. He tricked us and said that was our suit. They're looking at this circle piece and was like, where is the lobster bisque? And then he started pouring it. Thank you to all the support that was in the comments letting us know what we should say and to ask for a bigger compensation like a free cruise or a full refund. Definitely satisfied now and I enjoyed myself.
1: See, that's what I'm saying.
2: See, I don't need a free cruise. I don't need to be. I just want a nicer. You put me in the captain's room and we'll call it even.
1: At what point do you not accept the free thing after a terrible experience?
2: Well, I think it depends on what the terrible experience is and how it was handled. Like, if they're like, oh my gosh, I'm so sorry, let us, if they offer something, like, let us take care of this, we're going to do X, Y, and Z, then water under the bridge. But if you're a nightmare about it, we're going to keep going round and round.
1: Okay, what about this? We stayed at a hotel in Cancun and woke up with bed bug bites. Okay. Same hotel room that we showed up and there was no door on the room. They were working on it, apparently. Do you go back to that hotel?
2: No, never.
1: Could have been an isolated incident. You don't go back?
2: No.
1: So there's your limit.
2: Bed bugs are a limit.
1: We counted. I think I had like 50 on me.
2: Did you throw all your stuff away or did you bring it all home? Because I've heard that they travel with you.
1: Oh, well, that would explain the bites of the last 15 years. I'm just kidding.
0: scrolling, we keep them thumbies scrolling, TikTok.
1: Alright, coming back, we'll do Lucky 7. $50 to the Copper Cellar Family Restaurants on the line at 7:30.
5: Got a couple of big problems this morning. I-40 eastbound around a 360 mile marker, Roan County, has been blocked for over 45 minutes with a big crash. Eastbound Roan County 360, westbound side is okay, and we've got a southbound wreck on 75. Southbound at the 4075 split in Loudoun County, just a little bit south of Watt Road. 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
6: Well, we are keeping the sunshine around for today with temperatures a touch warmer, topping out in the low to mid 80s, but keeping the low humidity around. In the WVLT First Alert Weather Center, I'm meteorologist Sydney Sullivan.
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3: Good morning from the WVLT Newsroom. I'm Brittany Tarwater. With warmer temperatures, you may not see as many of those pesky potholes. TDOT says paving season is in full swing. Crews are out repairing potholes and working on other major projects. They recently did paving in Knox, Cumberland, and Fentress counties. If you see a pothole, you can report it to TDOT. Traffic alert for you this morning. You could see delays in Union County this weekend. TDOT says they're shifting traffic on Maynardville Highway between England Road and the intersection of State Route 62 and Satterfield Road. It's happening Saturday at 6 a.m. and expected to be finished that day by 7 p.m. If you own one of two Ford models, take note of this recall. Right now, the manufacturer is warning owners to stop driving your cars right away. The recall covers 4,600 Ford Bronco Sports from model years 2021 to 26 and Ford Mavericks from 2022 to 26 because of a possible manufacturing issue. The control arm may disconnect from the front wheel knuckle. In other words, the failure can lead to an almost immediate crash. From the WVLT Newsroom, I'm Brittany Tarwater with the three things you need to know. Have a great day.
4: Got a big wreck that occurred in Roane County about an hour ago. I-40 eastbound 360. They're beginning to move traffic on the right shoulder. It's been blocked for the last hour. 40 eastbound 360 backed up almost 10 miles using Highway 70 as an alternate. A wreck on 75 southbound at the ramp to South Chattanooga. Another interstate crash. 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
6: Weather. Well, yesterday was certainly hard to beat with picture-perfect weather, but the good news is rinse and repeat as we move on into our Thursday. It is still coming with fairly low humidity. Temperatures will be a touch warmer as we climb into the lower 80s, but still keeping the sunshine around, so a perfect day to get out and about. In the WVLT First Alert Weather Center, I'm meteorologist Sydney Sullivan.
0: Seven questions, seven callers, one winner. Joey and Nancy's Lucky 7, next on WIVK. Okay.

0: may you be so lucky.
1: Feeling lucky?
2: Yes! God, you're lucky!
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2: Good luck!
3: All right, we play it every morning right at this time, Lucky 7. A game with 7 questions, 7 callers. 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
4: Good morning, Vicky.
5: Hey, good morning.
3: Yeah, it is you.
4: That's us.
3: Welcome to WIVK. How are you doing? Everybody feeling good in Maryville this morning?
5: Yes, sir. How are you all?
3: Oh, we're good. Thank you. We just keep talking if you want. Get to know each other.
4: How you doing?
3: How you doing?
4: How your mom and him doing?
3: All right. Lucky 7. Now, you guys have played before, but I'll explain how the contest works. There's 7 questions. And to win the prize today, you have to be the person to answer question number 7. So because you're first contestant, you got to answer all of them, and you only get 3 seconds per question. Let's go, Vicky.
4: Question 1. In what town will you find the Grand Ole Opry?
5: Nashville.
3: That's it. Question 2. Which 2 primary colors can be mixed to make purple?
5: Blue and yellow.
3: It's not blue and yellow.
4: I'm sorry.
3: Man, it's hard when you're put on the spot. Jacksboro, good morning to Pam. Pam, we're on question 2 on Lucky 7. What 2 primary colors could be mixed to make purple?
6: Red and blue.
4: Question 3. What invention is attributed to the Wright brothers?
6: Airplane.
3: All right, question 4. What device uses sunlight to tell time?
6: Sundial.
4: Question 5. In what state can you find the San Andreas Fault?
6: California.
4: We got a smarty pants on our hands, Joey.
3: We'll see. Question 6. Which of the 5 main oceans in the world starts with an I?
6: Indian.
4: Question 7 for the win. Which president on Mount Rushmore is all the way to the right when looking at it?
6: Washington.
4: Oh, man.
6: Oh, I don't know.
3: All right. Gosh, moving on to Bluntville. Good morning, Jill. You're contestant 3 on Lucky 7. We're on question 7.
4: Which president on Mount Rushmore is all the way to the right when looking at it?
6: Abraham Lincoln.
4: Hello. Good job, Jill.
5: No way. All right.
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12: You ever wake up in the middle of the night or maybe first thing in the morning and notice drool on your pillow? Unless you're sleeping next to someone who hasn't already seen all your good, bad, and ugly, it's probably not that big a deal and not anything to worry about, unless it's something that just started happening recently. When people drool at night, it's often because of a stuffy nose, acid reflux, or being a mouth breather. People who sleep on their stomach or side are more likely to drool than someone who sleeps on their back. But in some cases, drooling at night can be a warning sign of something more serious, like dental issues, sleep apnea, or even early symptoms of Parkinson's disease. If you're at all concerned about this, the best place to start is with an ENT doctor, an ears, nose, and throat doctor. They can recommend a sleep study to possibly get some answers. I'm Dr. Sanjay Gupta, helping you live a better life.
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0: Joey and Nancy in the morning.
1: WYBK, it's Joey and Nancy. Listen closely to this. This is a lullaby rendition of a hit song. See if you can figure it out. Listen close, Nancy. Do you recognize it?
2: Oh, I do. I know what it is. I had some help. Post Malone and Morgan Wallen.
1: It's Post Malone. He has a, I don't know if it's him, but somebody's covering his songs, like his hit songs, and they're releasing a lullaby album of Post Malone music.
2: Oh, I like it. Oh, dare say I love it.
1: You're not kidding.
2: No.
1: Yeah, this is not irregular. Like, if you go to YouTube or Spotify or Apple Music or whatever, you could find lullaby versions of, like, big, big hit songs. I have an idea. I had producer Carly pull a bunch of clips. I want to play you lullaby versions of massive hit country songs.
2: Okay. They are massive hits.
1: Yep.
2: Okay.
1: And Nancy, does not know what these are. And I want you to tell me what the country song is.
2: Okay.
1: All right. Here is number one. You recognize it. Sounds like the mariachi band from Cinco de Mayo.
2: I know that song. I can sing it, but I don't.
1: What is it? What's the song?
2: Is it a country song?
1: Yeah. See, this is going to be hard for you. You still don't know
2: Johnny Cash.
1: Yeah, it's Johnny Cash, Nancy. Ring of Fire.
2: Okay. All right. Okay. I was like, kind of getting there. I was like, it's an old song.
1: Right. Try to guess the country lullaby version. Here's one from recent years, okay? What is this one?
2: Oh. God's country.
1: You got it.
3: What my headstone reads or what kind of pine wood box.
1: Blake Shelton. You're doing good. All right. I think you'll get this one. This is pretty easy. This is a lullaby version of a massive hit country song. Yes.
2: Dolly Parton.
1: Kind of sounds like a Nintendo version of it, doesn't it? A little bit. That's Dolly.
2: Yes.
1: All right. Let's see how many more we got. Okay. Got a couple more. Big songs, lullaby versions. Try to figure out which one it is.

0: Friends in Low Places.
1: Friends in Low Places.
0: We had to get there a minute.
2: I got friends in low places.
1: All right.
0: I was worried about that one. I was worried.
1: Do you want one that you should know or one that's hard? We're going to do both.
0: I feel like I should do one that I should
1: you
0: know.
1: You should know. What country song is this?
0: Remember When.
1: Nope. Not Alan Jackson. What lullaby country song is this? You should know this, Nancy. Oh, boy. Oh, no.
0: It's not Fast Car, if that's where you're going. Is it a Lainey Wilson song?
1: Nope.
0: Oh, no, I feel like it's...
1: It's your first dance song. That's your wedding.
0: Shoot. Well, no, but it's just our song.
1: That's your song.
0: Mm-hmm. All right.
1: One more. This is hard. This is the hardest one of all. What country song is this? Lullaby version.
0: Is it a Kenny Chesney song?
1: Nope. This one would be hard for me.
0: Oh, yeah.
1: Okay. What's the artist? What's the song?
0: Oh, I know this one. Like a Woman. Shania Twain.
1: Yes.
0: Like a Woman. Feels Like a Woman.
1: It only took 40 seconds. You got it. It's okay. It's okay. There's no prize here.
0: There is for me, though.
1: Congratulations. Congratulations, Nancy. Nancy, you know your country lullabies.
0: I'm so proud of myself right now.
1: How many people are like now saying, hey, I want to go to sleep to these songs? These are so calming. We're coming right back. Hey, they spotted one of the missing Dollywood eagles that broke out of the cage a couple of months ago in Carnes.
0: You may tell you what it was eating?
1: No. Hold on for that. I want to know. We'll talk about it next.
3: Biggest problem this morning caused by a crash on 40 eastbound at Roane County 360 mile marker. You're backed up for about 10 miles. You got to move to the right shoulder to get by this wreck. A mess, 40 eastbound 360. Getting lanes reopened, 75 southbound wreck in Loudoun County. Few minutes into downtown. 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I'm Pete Buckles.
4: Well, we are keeping the sunshine around for today with temperatures a touch warmer, topping out in the low to mid 80s, but keeping the low humidity around. In the WVLT First Alert Weather Center, I'm meteorologist Sydney Sullivan.
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16: You ever wake up in the middle of the night or maybe first thing in the morning and notice drool on your pillow? Unless you're sleeping next to someone who hasn't already seen all your good, bad, and ugly, it's probably not that big a deal and not anything to worry about unless It's something that just started happening recently. When people drool at night, it's often because of a stuffy nose, acid reflux, or being a mouth breather. People who sleep on their stomach or side are more likely to drool than someone who sleeps on their back. But in some cases, drooling at night can be a warning sign of something more serious, like dental issues, sleep apnea, or even early symptoms of Parkinson's disease. If you're at all concerned about this, the best place to start is with an ENT doctor, an ears, nose, and throat doctor. They can recommend a sleep study to possibly get some answers. I'm Dr. Sanjay Gupta, helping you live a better life.
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2: Good morning from the WVLT Newsroom. I'm Brittany Tarwater. The man picked to represent the Republican ticket in the Knox County Sheriff's race may not be on your general election ballot. Brent Gibson won the primary. Now Mike Davis is challenging it, as the two other sheriff's candidates are facing theft conspiracy charges. Next Wednesday, both Davis and Gibson will present their arguments to the Republican Party primary board. After that, the state board will ask some questions, then vote on who will be on the ballot. We'll keep you updated. Blount County Sheriff's Office opening an internal investigation after an employee was placed on leave. The investigation centers on misconduct. The employee was placed on leave without pay. Deputies say the DA asked the TBI to help investigate. Claiborne Animal Shelter says all their cats are under a two-week quarantine. It comes after a diagnosis of panleukemia. It can cause fever and loss of appetite in cats, and in some cases, even death. From the WVLT Newsroom, I'm Brittany Tarwater with the three things you need to know. Have a great day.
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4: I know most of you are used to the normal delays coming inbound, especially downtown. Not used to having a 10-mile backup. I-40 eastbound out of Roan County, wrecked at the 360-mile marker. They've been working that for about an hour and a half, and once again, they've got traffic moving on the right shoulder only. 40 eastbound, 360, 10-mile backup. Smokies, Knoxville Smokies baseball, and of course, tonight... We got Thursday, Friday, Saturday at 7 p.m.
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2: Okay, the Dollywood Eagles. I don't know if you guys have been following them, the ones that are still missing, but I have taken a liking to them. There's a couple of them, and one of them was spotted in Cairns yesterday.
1: Wait, they broke out from an enclosure after a storm a couple of months ago.
2: Right, and they've been like on the loose in the wild ever since. And I'm like, how do they know that they're the Dollywood Eagles? Well, I didn't realize they wore bracelets. So the one yesterday, this woman named Celine walked outside to throw her trash away. She saw a pile of like sporadic duck feathers.
1: Oh.
2: And she looked behind the trash can and there was a bald eagle eating a duck in her garage.
1: Oh, it was eating it?
2: Yes.
1: Oh, I thought it had trapped it.
2: I think he ate it. I'm pretty sure
1: bald
2: he
1: eagles
2: ate
1: be bald eagling out
2: bald
1: there.
2: Bald eagles be bald eagling.
1: Well, he's hungry.
2: She was like, I'm literally standing next to it. And I guess Dollywood has a phone number, a specific tracking line that you can call and report when you see these bald eagles.
1: It's the Wild Eagle Hotline.
2: Yeah, exactly. I just made that up.
1: This is in Cairns.
2: Yes.
1: And
2: like 10 minutes from here.
1: It was in her garage?
2: Yes.
1: Okay. I'm obsessed with this lady. And if anybody knows her, would you please have her call us this morning? Her name is Celine Coulter, okay? Celine, if you're listening, you call 656-9485. We'd love to talk to you. We tried to message you or find your phone number, but it's a little too stalkerish. So, Celine Coulter, this is her describing the encounter.
3: He was literally, if I had reached my hand out, I could have touched his head. So, needless to say, I backed up rather quickly because I didn't want to, you know, offend him or take away his dinner or make him think I was taking away his dinner, and backed off rather quickly. So, but he was beautiful, and it was a once-in-a-lifetime experience.

0: I love her.
1: They live on like a big pond. And so I guess it's like a real good 5-course meal in her backyard.
0: I
1: basically
0: saw a, that's terrible. For ducks.
1: Yeah, I was going to say.
0: Was that her husband in the news clip as well?
1: Yes.
0: Okay. And there's Ring doorbell footage of him chasing the bald eagle.
1: Trying to catch it.
0: I think he was trying to catch it. And it flew over the pond and they didn't get it.
1: Right.
0: But I guess maybe that helps Dollywood triangulate location.
1: Well, I think too, like Dollywood, listen up. You just need to have some duck color orange ready for this thing. And maybe if you just hold the duck out in your hand and stand there like a statue, maybe it'll come to you.
0: If a bald eagle was in your garage and you spotted it, would you attempt? You can't attempt to catch it.
1: Oh, I probably would.
0: It would rip you apart.
1: I know, but I wouldn't think about that until after the fact.
0: I've been attacked by one before.
1: I'm dumb.
0: I've been attacked by one before.
1: I'm dumb. Mm-hmm. Yeah. I mean,
2: you could just close the garage and call the line and be like, hey, I've trapped it.
1: Yeah, but I mean, you got to think this all happened in probably 6 seconds.
0: Oh, yeah. I know. I know, you can't think that fast.
1: And, like, maybe she wasn't near the opener.
0: Good morning, mm-hmm. WIVK. You're on the air. Could you turn your radio down and tell us your name?
3: It's Jan, and I know Celine, and I just messaged her and asked her to give you guys
0: a call. Us a call. Tell her that Joey and Nancy want to talk to her about her experience with an eagle.
1: Did you know that she had, like, come in contact with this eagle until we started talking about it?
3: I saw it on Facebook because she had posted the pictures. But okay. Other than that, no, I haven't talked to her about it, but I did message her and ask her to give you guys a call.
0: Thank you.
1: We appreciate that. Thank you so much.
3: You're welcome. Y'all have a great day.
1: You too. Bye-bye.
0: Can anybody do an eagle impersonation before we get off the air here? Does anybody like an...
2: I think we should all try it.
0: Do they all sound the same? Bald eagles?
1: I
2: go first.
1: I feel like I can only do a crow.
0: Why do I gotta go first? I need inspiration. I don't know. How do you... What do you do? No, you gotta screech.
1: I was screeching. Because I can't exhale. I can go.
2: That's
0: good.
2: I did it.
1: Right. I'll never do it again, so I can't.
0: Try it out, Carly. See if you can do a.
2: I was not good.
1: I win.
0: I would run away if I was another eagle. I'd say, crazy woman. Stay away.
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0: Buddy.
1: Garth Brooks is looking to sell his music catalog for the low, low bargain price of $2 billion with a B.
2: Whoa. Wow.
1: These are like the publishing rights, the songwriting, the recorded music, all the things. And I'm sure it probably is worth the price. Last night, he was honored with the Artist of a Lifetime Award by the Recording Industry Association of America. He's got 10 albums that are certified diamonds, which means they've sold at least 10 million units each.
3: All them box sets?
1: And like the last CD that he put out, you had to buy it in a box set. It's the only way that it came.
3: Right.
1: And here's the thing, though. This is why it makes it valuable. He does not have his music on Spotify or Apple Music. So if you buy it, you could actually add it to those platforms.
3: Yeah.
1: And it could be streamed all over instead of just on Amazon Music, which is ranked fourth in the streaming platforms.
3: That's where you can get this is a rumor, though. We don't know that he's actively selling this.
1: It just said that he could be, like he's thinking about it.
3: It just doesn't seem like something he would do. He's been so protective of his stuff.
1: I know, but like a lot of people are doing it. Like Jason Aldean sold his last year for $350 million, I think.
3: And to be fair, Garth is in his probably 60s at this point. And $2 billion.
1: I'd be like, here you go.
0: Hot tea.
1: After years and years of rumors, actor Matt Damon has confirmed that he indeed bartended in Knoxville in the 90s to prepare for a movie role.
4: Yeah, I mean, a big break for me. It was in a Francis Ford Coppola movie. Oh, yeah. And so I moved to Knoxville, and I just told the manager, this woman, I just told her what I was doing, and I just need to be here, because if you're serving drinks to people, they talk to you.
1: So the movie he was preparing for was called The Rainmaker, where he played a Southern lawyer, and he bartended for free. He gave all of his tips to the other bartenders, and I even read that he hired one of the bar's regulars as a dialect coach. Like, come on home with me. So the rumor is that it either could have been Manhattan's, which is now Boyd's Jig and Reel, or it could have been Patrick Sullivan's on the corner of Old City.
3: In the Old City.
1: So one of those two places is where it was.
0: Hot tea.
1: Y'all, a passenger went absolutely nuts on a Frontier flight and tried to open the exit. When they couldn't do that, he shoved his shoulder into the cockpit door trying to get in. The crew finally calmed him down, and an off-duty flight attendant offered to sit in the row with him to, like, babysit. Well, he jumped on top of her and started choking her. And then out of nowhere, this jujitsu instructor pounced over the seat on him and seat belted him, like, to the chair. And he's like, yeah, it was nothing.
5: He was just trying to push back and fight back, try to, like, you know, get his arms free. But I pretty much had him completely restrained.
3: I love how calm he is.
1: He basically, after that, goes, yeah, it's what I've trained for my whole life. I was like, okay.
3: It was my moment.
1: I'm Nancy. That's your hot tea.
0: And now you know the rumor and a lot of mystery. Joey and Nancy sip a hot tea.
6: For the most part, I-40 eastbound, except for the right shoulder, has been blocked for the last hour and 45 minutes. I would suggest, traffic's backed up for more than 10 miles. I would advise getting off at exit 50, 350, or exit 352, and using Highway 70 as an alternate eastbound to avoid the big wreck at I-40 eastbound 360 mile marker in Roane County. Kadunza, K-A-D-U-N-Z-A. 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
7: Well, we are keeping the sunshine around for today with temperatures a touch warmer, topping out in the low to mid 80s, but keeping the low humidity around. In the WVLT First Alert Weather Center, I'm meteorologist Sydney Sullivan.
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0: WWBK, host and Blake, and it's Joey and Nancy. We got 300 free slices of pizza we're giving out on Tuesday night. It's our first ever Joey and Nancy pizza tour stop. We're going to be at Harby's Pizza. That's on Broadway. Honestly, it's kind of between East Knoxville and North. It's hard to describe, but it's off Broadway.
1: Right.
0: And Tuesday, totally free slices of pizza. Bring the family by.
1: Yeah, they're going to have an ice cream truck there. You can buy ice cream. 300 slices of pizza. If you need to know more information, text pizza to 656-9485. And if you know anybody that has a really cute little pizza shop, we want to talk to them.
0: Yeah, want to go out there, visit these. All right, we'll come right back. Group therapy. We'll talk to Jenna next on WIBK.

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1: Oh, Jenna. 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
2: Hi, Nancy.
1: How can we assist?
2: Well, I'm looking for some advice about my boyfriend. I love him to death, but he's starting to make me feel a little bit smothered. Using this app called Life 360 to like track my location, and it's not just like my vague location, it shows like how I'm driving and like everything, it feels like. And I don't do that, he'll send me little messages like, hey speedy, if I'm like going a little too fast while I'm driving.
1: Okay, wait, hang on, how long have y'all been dating?
2: We've been together like 2 years.
1: 2 years. Do you all live together?
2: No, we don't.
1: Okay. And have you ever given him a reason to not trust you?
2: No, not at all.
1: Okay. Yeah, this is a tough one.
3: Well, what's the challenge here?
1: She feels parented, but go ahead.
3: She didn't say that.
2: Exactly. Exactly. Mm-hmm. Yeah, no, she's so right. Like, I feel like I'm monitored. Like, he's patrolling my behavior. Okay. Like, he's my dad
1: hey
2: or
1: there,
2: something.
1: And, like, that is parenting.
3: Hang on. I'm not saying she doesn't. But I was trying to understand what the deal is. So he's not, has he held anything over your head? Has it been like Big Brother watching you? Or is it just sort of like kind of creepy?
2: No, yeah, it's not like he's, I know he means well. And like, it's kind of cute on the surface when he's like, yeah, you made it home. And I don't think he's trying to be controlling. He's not unstable or like anything like that, but I love him and I just want a little bit of privacy, and I don't want him to think that I'm being secretive or hiding something if I want to delete the app. So, well, I don't want to start a fight. I just that's what I'm looking for, some advice on how to tell him this.
1: Let me tell you one thing from a parent perspective, and this might just be something that you can go in and turn off on the app, but he's probably not stalking you. Like, when you get home, there's a notification that it sends everybody on your Life 360 that's like, oh, Nancy has arrived home. So that is an app notification that you can turn off, I think, on your end.
3: Yeah, I bet you can.
1: And that way it won't notify him. But secondly, I think you guys just need to have that conversation and just be like, hey, you know, please don't take this overly serious. I really don't care that you know where I'm at, but like all of the little blurbs, the Mrs. Speedy, like I feel like you're trying to dad shame me. And it's getting a little annoying.
2: Okay. Yeah. I had no idea that I could change those things in the app. I'm not a tech person at all. So I definitely need to look at that.
3: Or you could do what Nancy would normally do and give it right back to him. That's normally your advice.
1: Oh, I didn't even think about that this time.
3: Is to get into the app and do exactly the same thing to him.
1: Oh, that's an even better idea. I love that idea.
3: Nancy is a big fan of retribution.
1: I ordered, guess what I had for lunch today, sweetie? A Speedy Gonzales. Mm-hmm.
3: All right. Let's take some feedback. It's group therapy. What does Jenna do? Her boyfriend installed, now with her permission, now he did this with you, did this together, right? Installed this app.
2: Yeah. And I see the appeal, like, especially when I'm traveling, it makes total sense. If I'm out of town alone, like, by all means. But yeah, it's just a little too much. You're and feeling, I'm like, I love you, but a little less.
3: Installed Life 360 and basically is making comments about where she's at. Hey, you mentioned that he said he can see when you speed. Has he, like, even jokingly mentioned something? Yeah, he called you Speedy. That's what he did.
1: That's what I thought. Mm-hmm. Where Speedy Gonzales came from.
3: Sorry, Nancy, I don't listen to you half the time. Haven't you? All right, what does she do? Does she sit down and have a conversation with him? Does she just delete the app? Could do that, too. Could do it. 656-9485. You hang on. We'll be right back. Okay, Jenna?
2: Okay, thanks, Jerry.
4: Yeah, this beautiful morning has been scarred by a big wreck at I-40 eastbound, 360 mile marker, Roane County. It occurred about 2 hours ago. Traffic still backed up about 10 miles, getting off at the 350, 352, and then coming down Highway 70 is your best alternate. Couple of minutes downtown, extra rolling roadblocks again after 9 Alcoa Highway. 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Work Trucks Clinton Highway has hundreds of vehicles ready for you right now. Work Trucks, 851-WORK.
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12: 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There's a term for that, social offloading. 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
16: Weather. Well, yesterday was certainly hard to beat with picture-perfect weather, but the good news is rinse and repeat as we move on into our Thursday. It is still coming with fairly low humidity. Temperatures will be a touch warmer as we climb into the lower 80s, but still keeping the sunshine around, so a perfect day to get out and about. In the WVLT for SLIRT Weather Center, I'm meteorologist Sydney Sullivan.
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1: Group Therapy, Jenna's on the phone. Her boyfriend of 2 years helped her to install Life 360 on her phone, where basically they could see each other, those locations, how fast they're driving, when they arrive or leave somewhere. And you don't use it very much, but you say he's constantly checking and making little comments about where you're at and what you're doing.
2: Yeah, although I just found out he may be getting notifications about it, so I guess that's...
1: Wait, does he have a notification that you called us? Oh, can he see? Is that a thing? Oh, no.
3: No, that's not on Life 360.
1: Oh, good.
3: That would be a whole nother level of interference.
1: So she's like, what do I do?
3: Hey, Dean, what do you think?
4: I think she is in a losing situation either way. If she tries to talk to him about it, he's going to get mad. There's going to be a fight. If she leaves the app, he's going to get mad and have a fight. It doesn't sound like he's trying to be controlling. He thinks he's doing it in a loving way, I think, you know.
3: Well, Bobby texted in and said maybe he had a bad relationship in the past and he's afraid she might try to find someone better. But, like, I feel like this is a him issue, not a her issue.
5: Yeah, of course.
3: Like, they just got to figure out a way to talk about it.
1: Hey, thank you for calling. Morning, Cassie. What do you want to say?
6: I think she should just blame it on her phone battery. That stuff uses battery like crazy.
1: Oh, delete the whole thing and say, hey, it's...
3: It's draining my battery in more ways than one.
6: Yes.
1: Hint, hint, nudge, nudge. Good. Thank you, Cassie. We got a ton of messages. Adam texted and said, turn off the driving alerts. Just keep the basic location if that helps. That's what you said, Nancy.
3: What I said.
1: Amy sent in a message. She said, just tell him you don't need that level of checking in.
3: I kind of see where he's coming from, but I also see the other side where you feel like he has a pillow over your head. So I think you just need to have a little conversation with him and turn off all those notifications, girl.
2: Yeah. I'm learning today.
1: Is that the angle you want to go, Jenna?
2: Yeah, I do. I know I need to talk to him. It's just like, how do I bring it up without him feeling defensive or some kind of way about it when I love him so much. I just feel like it's a little too much what's been going on.
1: Hey, I've been through enough therapy. You can't control if he's defensive. There's that.
3: Yep.
1: So just keep that in mind. I understand trying to have a soften the blow. I think that's fair.
3: Yeah.
1: But if somebody wants to be butthurt at some point, it's actually their problem. So I think you just do the best you can to be loving.
3: Like keep the mood light.
1: Yeah, just keep it light. Like, I don't think it has to be a big deal.
3: Mm-hmm. I also like Joey going all Nancy on him and do it right back to him. And then you can have like that. I feel like that would soften the blow. And then you guys have a conversation about it.
2: Yes. Yeah, I don't got time to be watching what he's doing on there.
1: Well, we wish you luck and thank you for calling Group Therapy.
2: Hey, thank you.
3: Have a good one.
0: Joey and Nancy.
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11: A better life with Dr. Sanjay Gupta.
12: Heart disease is still the leading cause of death here in the United States and around the world. But what if there was something you could do earlier in life to reduce the odds of becoming a statistic? Well, here in the United States, tens of millions of adults already take a statin to lower their cholesterol. But new guidance put out by the American College of Cardiology and the American Heart Association now emphasize that treating high cholesterol sooner could significantly reduce a person's lifetime risk of heart attack or stroke. How early are we talking? In your 30s, believe it or not. Of course, you need to talk to your doctor about whether statins are right for you, but you should know that the evidence is really starting to stack up that shows the earlier you get a jump on reducing lifelong exposure to plaque-causing lipids and lipoproteins, the better the odds are going to be for you. Make sure you get your cholesterol checked. That's the first step. I'm Dr. Sanjay Gupta, helping you live a better life.
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4: For the ninth year in a row, Finland has been named the happiest country in the world. That's according to the World Happiness Report put out every year by the Wellbeing Research Center at the University of Oxford in the UK. Two other Nordic nations, Iceland and Denmark, came in at numbers 2 and 3. Now, having spent quite a bit of time in these countries over my 2.5 decades as a journalist, I can tell you that this is not at all that surprising. There's an entirely different way of thinking in these countries. We before me, you might say. In other words, the mentality is less adversarial and much more, we're all in this together. One other interesting thing that came up was that no matter where someone lived, the more time they spent on social media, the less happy they were. Want to smile? It's simple. Put your phone away for a bit. I'm Dr. Sanjay Gupta, helping you live a better life.
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17: Weather. Well, we get to keep the sunshine around for our Thursday, and temperatures, although a touch warmer, climbing into the low to mid 80s. It is still coming with fairly low humidity, so lots of time to get out and about and enjoy the sunshine. Friday, and especially moving into the weekend, we do start to build in a little bit more heat, humidity, and some rain chances. In the WVLT First Alert Weather Center, I'm meteorologist Sydney Sullivan.
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1: Good morning, Heather. Are you ready to try to win $107,000?
2: I sure am, Miss Nancy.
1: Oh, hey, wow. Girl.
3: She is okay. Ready.
2: Hey, y'all.
3: All right. Hey, you got the game board, right, from the WIVK website?
2: I sure do.
3: And have you been keeping track of guesses?
2: Yes, I have. I've been listening and trying to get through, and I finally got through.
1: Okay, good. All right. I'm going to need your three artist, three number combination going from lowest to highest. I'm ready when you are.
2: Yes, ma'am. I want George Strait, which is number 11, okay. Miranda Lambert, which is 27, and Rodney Atkins, which is 43.
1: So you said number 11, George Strait, number 27, mm-hmm. Miranda Lambert, and number 43, Rodney Atkins. Is that correct?
2: That's correct, Miss Nancy.
3: Okay. Man, okay. This is where
1: I'm
3: I get
1: so
3: nervous. I'm sweating. Heather?
2: Fingers crossed, Joey. Pray for me.
1: Okay, here we go.
0: The artists you've chosen from the playlist are not a match. You can try again in 48 business hours.
1: Oh, darn it!
3: Heather.
2: Darn.
1: I know, but listen, you are not walking away empty-handed. You're going to get a $25 gas card, and hopefully you'll win the grand prize, which is that trip to see Alan Jackson in Nashville for his farewell tour, plus $500 hotel and gas.
2: Heyo, that sounds just as good.
3: Hey, thanks for playing our playlist payoff. We got three more chances today for everybody else.

0: 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Yeah, no more rain. At least maybe until Saturday.
1: Oh, I hope it stays dry.
0: It's going to be hot. One of those days. Please check your back seat before you get out of the car. It's WIVK. Blame.

0: learn something new every day. It's What We Learned with Joey and Nancy on WIVK.
1: Learned this morning that indeed, after years of rumors, Matt Damon has confirmed he did move to Knoxville in the 90s, 1997. He did bartend probably somewhere in the old city because he was trying to learn the East Tennessee Southern accent.
2: The dialect.
1: He's really good at accents because he does the Boston accent really well. But now I want to go watch the movie. It was the Francis Ford Coppola movie.
2: Rainmaker.
1: Now I want to go see how his accent sounded.
2: Now I want to go watch that movie. That was like his big break role.
1: What'd you learn this morning?
2: I learned that you get obsessed over some of the weirdest things. Like now you want to take one of the large giant Knox County tractor mowers and you'd like to mow around a tree on the interstate.
1: Mm-hmm.
2: You are into hygrometers, which measure the humidity in your crawl space.
1: That's right.
2: And you have not one, but two separate apps for that, which you spend at least 15 minutes a day on.
1: Very sad.
2: Which I've done the math. Normally when you just go look at it, it takes about 7 seconds.
1: Mm-hmm.
2: So the fact that you're on those for 15 minutes a day is astounding to me.
1: That's better than Facebook, I guess. I mean, it could
2: right?
1: be worse.
2: I mean,
1: I'm just looking at data, Nancy.
2: Woo!
1: So exciting.
2: Okay.
1: If you missed the show, the Joey Nancy podcast is up wherever you get yours. Tomorrow, can you believe it's already Friday?
2: Let's go.
1: All right, we do all that stuff with 90s country starting about 8:30 Friday morning. 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
2: Then, of course, as always, Lucky Sevens at 7:30. 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
10: For the 9th year in a row, Finland has been named the happiest country in the world. That's according to the World Happiness Report put out every year by the Wellbeing Research Center at the University of Oxford in the UK. Two other Nordic nations, Iceland and Denmark, came in at numbers 2 and 3. Now, having spent quite a bit of time in these countries over my 2.5 decades as a journalist, I can tell you that this is not at all that surprising. There's an entirely different way of thinking in these countries. We before me, you might say. In other words, the mentality is less adversarial and much more, we're all in this together. One other interesting thing that came up was that no matter where someone lived, the more time they spent on social media, the less happy they were. Want to smile? It's simple. Put your phone away for a bit. I'm Dr. Sanjay Gupta, helping you live a better life.
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2: Weather. We're staying nice and dry for your Thursday with plenty of sunshine in the forecast. High temperatures will range in the low to mid 80s, dropping to the low 60s overnight. As we're wrapping up the work week, Friday will continue to stay dry, but we're watching some cloud cover working into East Tennessee. Temperatures will make it into the mid to upper 80s for the day. From the WVLT First Alert Weather Center, I'm meteorologist Megan Dusmall.
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0: You're jamming on your Frog Station. It's a 107.7 WIVK. I'm Heather Harrington. Sunny and hot. That's all you need to know. Actually, it's sunny and perfect for me. High at 84. You got a nice little breeze in the air. It is going to be gorgeous today. Gorgeous tomorrow. Maybe a little rain on Saturday. We'll see what happens. But you're going to have to water your grass, water your plants. But you can also get you a little sun this afternoon when you get home. Like I said a second ago, physically, I'm at the radio station. Mentally, I'm already on the lake, baby.
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6: Recent survey conducted by Common Sense Media found one-third of teenagers prefer AI companions over humans for serious conversations. There's a term for that, social offloading. And experts we talked to warned that this habit could be stunting emotional growth, leaving an already isolated generation who came of age during the pandemic even less prepared for the messiness of human interaction. Sure, AI can help you polish whatever it is you're looking to say, but that's not very human, right? 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It's also what makes them so validating, help us to develop our confidence, our voice, our deep bonds with each other. 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They are keen to help. I'm Dr. Sanjay Gupta, helping you live a better life.
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9: Weather. We're tracking a perfect forecast for this Thursday with plenty of sunshine, low humidity, and high temperatures in the low to mid 80s. From the WVLT First Alert Weather Center, I'm meteorologist Megan Desmal.
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It's 107.7 WIVK. I'm Heather Harrington. So I saw that clip this morning, and then Joey and Nancy talked about it. Can you believe Matt Damon? Before he was like Matt Damon. It was like 1997 they were filming. He lived here in Knoxville, bartended in the old city to dial in his southern accent. How crazy is that?

107.7 WIBK. Anybody that's left the house in a tizzy and you're forgetting things left and right, you're really going to love this new song from Miss Lainey Wilson. It's called Phone Keys Wallet. Here she is.

0: We're always playing today's best country. It is 107.7 WIVK. I'm Heather Harrington. Have you been following any of the drama over at CBS's 60 Minutes? I have, because one, I recognized when Barry Weiss took over at CBS as basically the director in chief. She's the big wig now over there after her freelance project that she did. The Free Press took just the nation by storm. So she's leveled up, trying to revamp not only the image of 60 Minutes, but probably the legacy of national media in her own way, which always ruffles some feathers because people get used to doing things their way. Anyway, the biggest thing is Scott Pelley is now out at 60 Minutes, which he gave one of the best interviews this year. His interview with Ben Sasse, I encourage anybody to go back and watch it. It was just a masterclass. It was so good. So I've been a big Scott Pelley fan for a long time, but I understand like there's a new sheriff in town and it's like, hey, listen, we're going to make these changes. And the other guys are like, no, we don't want to make these changes. So it's always a push pull, always a tension. But I was just really shocked by that news over at CBS.
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12: You ever wake up in the middle of the night or maybe first thing in the morning and notice drool on your pillow? Unless you're sleeping next to someone who hasn't already seen all your good, bad, and ugly, it's probably not that big a deal and not anything to worry about unless it's something that just started happening recently. When people drool at night, it's often because of a stuffy nose, acid reflux, or being a mouth breather. People who sleep on their stomach or side are more likely to drool than someone who sleeps on their back. But in some cases, drooling at night can be a warning sign of something more serious, like dental issues, sleep apnea, or even early symptoms of Parkinson's disease. If you're at all concerned about this, the best place to start is with an ENT doctor, an ears, nose, and throat doctor. They can recommend a sleep study to possibly get some answers. I'm Dr. Sanjay Gupta, helping you live a better life.
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19: Weather. The low 80s take over for your high temperature on this Thursday. Good news, though, we're looking at low humidity, but plenty of sunshine and a high UV is also in that forecast, with temperatures dropping to the low 60s overnight. Friday, we'll see the mid to upper 80s with mostly sunny skies. From the WVLT First Alert Weather Center, I'm meteorologist Megan Dusmal.
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It's 107.7 WIVK. One of my friends just had three dogs show up at her house in Rocky Hill. If you're missing your dogs, give me a call on my hotline. 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
2: 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And I think it was really inspired by me growing up loving Toby Keith. And I remember when we wrote it thinking, this sounds like something Toby Keith would have came up with. And that's always a good judge of whether or not a song's any good.

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12: If you're caring for an aging parent, you may feel quite often that you're alone in what you're doing. But you're not. Not by a long shot. According to a new report by the Pew Research Center, 10% of U.S. adults are caring for a parent over age 65. Millions more are caring for a spouse or partner 65 or older. Beyond the sheer numbers, this report, perhaps unsurprisingly, found a major difference in caregiver well-being between men and women. One psychologist we spoke to suggested thinking 5 years in the future and imagining where you are right now. Will you be glad you took something on? Or regretful that you didn't? You also need to cut yourself some slack, he said, especially women. Don't try to shoulder all of the burden by yourself. You might need to ask for help before you burn out. You'll be so glad you did. I'm Dr. Sanjay Gupta, helping you live a better life.
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14: Weather. We're tracking a perfect forecast for this Thursday with plenty of sunshine, low humidity, and high temperatures in the low to mid 80s. From the WVLT First Alert Weather Center, I'm meteorologist Megan Desmal.
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2: Let's do this.
1: You know how this works. You're going to give me your 3 artist combination. I'm going to put it in my computer from smallest number to largest. Largest number, we're going to see if it's the code that unlocks the money.
2: Sounds good. Zach Brown Band.
1: All right, that's number 10.
2: Brooks and Dunn.
1: Number 16.
2: And last one, Hardy, number 40.
1: Okay, Sarah, I'm putting in 10 for Zach Brown Band, 16 for Brooks and Dunn, and 40 for Hardy. Is that correct?
2: Yes.
0: You've chosen from the playlist are not a match. You can try again in 48 business hours.
2: Oh.
1: 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I'm sorry, Sarah, but you do get a $25 gas card and you're registered to see Alan Jackson in Nashville.
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0: Family in today's Best Country. It's 107.7 WIVK. I'm Heather Harrington. The University of Tennessee just got a historic donation drop. You talk about this. This is pretty incredible. Just to have the ability to donate this much money. Dee and Jimmy Haslam, they have donated $130 million to the University of Tennessee. This historic investment by alumni Dee and Jimmy Haslam will bolster student success and faculty recruitment. That's according to a University of Tennessee press release. Now, the largest portion of the investment, $100 million, is going to be earmarked for the Haslam College of Business. And the remaining $30 million will be directed to a campus-wide effort to recruit world-renowned faculty across academic disciplines, support UT's continued rise as a leader in research, innovation, and discovery. My oldest son was like, but can they also get a quarterback? So we'll see.
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16: 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There's a term for that, social offloading. And experts we talked to warned that this habit could be stunting emotional growth, leaving an already isolated generation who came of age during the pandemic even less prepared for the messiness of human interaction. Sure, AI can help you polish whatever it is you're looking to say, but that's not very human, right? 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Psychiatrists we talked to encouraged turning to family or friends when you're struggling to express yourself. They are keen to help. I'm Dr. Sanjay Gupta, helping you live a better life.
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2: Weather. We're staying nice and dry for your Thursday with plenty of sunshine in the forecast. High temperatures will range in the low to mid 80s, dropping to the low 60s overnight. As we're wrapping up the work week, Friday will continue to stay dry, but we're watching some cloud cover working into East Tennessee. Temperatures will make it into the mid to upper 80s for the day. From the WVLT First Alert Weather Center, I'm meteorologist Megan Dusmall.
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107.7 WIBK. Welcome to Lunch Hour here on your Bronx station. Beautiful, sunny, awesome. Got a lot of food news, including Joey and Nancy's pizza tour. It's going to be at Harvey's Pizza on Walker Road, June

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101.7 WIVK. I'm Heather Harrington with just the overwhelming free food news today. First, you got Joey and Nancy doing a pizza tour. This is going to happen over the summer. Super fun. First one is June 9th. It's going to be at Harby's Pizza. That's Arby's with an H. Harby's over on Walker Road, Walker Boulevard, excuse me, in Knoxville. First 300 slices of pizza are free. First come, first serve. If you want some more information, you can text the word pizza to 656-9485. And then I got to sneak this in, too, because you're going to make your plans to leave your house early tomorrow morning, starting at 6 a.m. Well, all day tomorrow is National Donut Day. Richie Cream, starting at 6 a.m., the location in Maryville, this other one here in Knoxville on North Shore Drive, they're giving away a free donut if you come in. And it's any donut. It's like they have all the fancy ones. And their strawberry with sprinkles is pretty much the best thing I've tasted in years. So make your plans for both of those things. That's your food news.

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14: For the ninth year in a row, Finland has been named the happiest country in the world. That's according to the World Happiness Report put out every year by the Wellbeing Research Center at the University of Oxford in the UK. Two other Nordic nations, Iceland and Denmark, came in at numbers 2 and 3. Now, having spent quite a bit of time in these countries over my 2.5 decades as a journalist, I can tell you that this is not at all that surprising. There's an entirely different way of thinking in these countries. We before me, you might say. In other words, the mentality is less adversarial and much more, we're all in this together. One other interesting thing that came up was that no matter where someone lived, the more time they spent on social media, the less happy they were. Want to smile? It's simple. Put your phone away for a bit. I'm Dr. Sanjay Gupta, helping you live a better life.
15: He's got ties. He's got socks. 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
1: Weather. We're tracking a perfect forecast for this Thursday with plenty of sunshine, low humidity, and high temperatures in the low to mid 80s. From the WVLT First Alert Weather Center, I'm meteorologist Megan Desmal.
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0: 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How easy is that? Here's Garth Brooks. I'm with you.
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0: 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I want you in
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For the first time since 2013, we got a new number one. Number one in what? Really? What are you talking about, Heather? Well, I'm going to tell you. It's coming up in two songs on WIVK.

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4: Weather. The low 80s take over for your high temperature on this Thursday. Good news, though, we're looking at low humidity, but plenty of sunshine and a high UV is also in that forecast, with temperatures dropping to the low 60s overnight. Friday, we'll see the mid to upper 80s with mostly sunny skies. From the WVLT First Alert Weather Center, I'm meteorologist Megan Dusmall.
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0: 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That's Alan Jackson in those tall, tall trees. And Alan out on his farewell tour. That's going to be wrapping up at the end of the month at Nissan Stadium in Nashville. 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
5: Weather. We're staying nice and dry for your Thursday with plenty of sunshine in the forecast. High temperatures will range in the low to mid 80s, dropping to the low 60s overnight. As we're wrapping up the work week, Friday will continue to stay dry, but we're watching some cloud cover working into East Tennessee. Temperatures will make it into the mid to upper 80s for the day. From the WVLT First Alert Weather Center, I'm meteorologist Megan Dusmall.
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1: 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It's kind of like you can have a career as big as you want to, as you know.

0: 107.7 WIVK. That's the new one from Riley Green for you this afternoon. And Think Is You Drunk. And yesterday I'm listening to the song, trying to sing along to it. No way. It's too tough. I'll tell you what's not tough. Your shot at winning $107,000 in our playlist payoff. Make sure you've got the game board downloaded and in front of you. And also right now you need to be caller 7 at 656-9485 for your chance of scoring the cash. Hey.
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1: Hi, WIBK. Who do I have on my contest line?
2: Kathy.
1: Kathy, have you downloaded our game board yet?
2: I have not.
1: Well, it's going to make it a little bit more difficult, but not impossible. We've got a game board with 50 artists on there. What you need to do is give me three artists. If they match the artist that we've chosen, you're going to win $107,000. So just tell me the artist that you want chosen, and we'll put it into the playlist payoff computer.
2: Okay. Ella Langley. Might as well go with Morgan Wallen. And let's go with Cody Johnson.
1: 08, Ella Langley. Number 14, Morgan Wallen. And 44, Cody Johnson. Is that correct?
2: Yes.
1: All right, let's plug that into the playlist payoff computer and see if you're going to be a rich lady, all right?
2: All right.
0: Artists you've chosen from the playlist are not a match. You can try again in 48 business hours.
1: Kathy, we don't have a match.
2: Aww.
1: But you don't walk away empty-handed just for playing. You picked up a $25 gas card, and you're a finalist to win a trip for two to see Alan Jackson in Nashville. How about that?
2: Yay. Thank you so much.
1: And your next chance to play and win happens in the 4 o'clock hour with Matt. Here's the world premiere of the new one from Lainey Wilson, Phone, Keys, and Wallet.

0: 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Thank you so much.
1: And your next chance to play and win happens in the 4 o'clock hour with Matt. Here's the world premiere of the new one from Lainey Wilson, Phone, Keys, and Wallet.

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8: Weather. The low 80s take over for your high temperature on this Thursday. Good news, though, we're looking at low humidity, but plenty of sunshine and a high UV is also in that forecast, with temperatures dropping to the low 60s overnight. Friday, we'll see the mid to upper 80s with mostly sunny skies. From the WVLT First Alert Weather Center, I'm meteorologist Megan Dusmall.
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0: It's WIBK. Speaking of choosing Texas, a buddy of mine just posted this. It's Mac, by the way. The original Texas Roadhouse location, this blew my mind a little bit. Take a guess where that is. The first Texas Roadhouse was actually in Clarksville, Indiana, which is near Louisville.
1: Ooh.

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0: I'm here.
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0: Vroom, vroom. 4 a.m. Vroom, vroom.
1: Well,
0: oh my God.
1: You will be happy to know, Gail, that they, they're banned from Pigeon Forge, but they're coming back to East Tennessee.
0: Like, oh my God.
1: But not anywhere close. They officially announced the other day that Slammed Enough, that car show, is the big deal in Pigeon Forge, has officially been moved to Bristol Motor Speedway. It's going to be there for, I think, 2 days in October. But Gail, you're safe, and I hope you have a better night tonight, all right?
0: You too.
1: All right, it's WIVK. Bye. Today's Best Country is on 107.

0: WIBK. What's up, Gail from Gallenberg?
1: Hello, Matt.
0: You remember back a couple months ago, remember Slam Enough?
1: Oh, my God.
0: Remember that car show?
1: They're gone.
0: Yeah.
1: Thank the Lord. The band is

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18: Did you know that almost half the vegetables and more than three quarters of the fruit that we eat in this country come from just one state, California? Yeah, it's true. And according to a new report by the Environmental Working Group, a health advocacy organization, a lot of this produce is tainted with PFAS, which are sometimes referred to as forever chemicals. Why? Well, the EPA says pesticides keep America's food supply safe, abundant, and affordable. And of course, these chemicals are used in every state, not just California. Now, if you are worried, though, about how much you're consuming, the best thing to do is to buy organic produce, if and when you can. Organic or not, you should rinse all fruits and vegetables under running water. Don't use any soap. And as one epidemiologist told us, use a brush on sturdier items like carrots, potatoes, and cucumbers. I'm Dr. Sanjay Gupta, helping you live a better life.
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19: Weather. Look for another clear and mild night ahead with lows around 60, partly cloudy and warm on Friday with highs around 85. I'm Chief Meteorologist Spencer Denton from the WVLT First Alert Weather Center.
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buy yourself that new boat you've been wanting? 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

0: WIBK. We're celebrating, man, 100 years. Country music's biggest stage, the Grand Ole Opry. If you'd like to go to the Grand Ole Opry, if you've never been, man, I'll tell you why, it's an experience. 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We'll get that keyword to you in about three songs. It's WIBK. Hang on.
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0: 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What's up?
1: Hey, has anyone came close to the numbers yet on this $107,000?
0: You know, I wish I knew, but we won't know until the very end. We won't know.
1: Because I've got every number wrote down that everyone has said, and I'm going through now and getting the ones that haven't been said, and there's not very many left of them.
0: Is there one that nobody said yet? Is there a number?
1: Yeah, hold on just a second. Let me get my paper.
0: Let's do it.
1: I got it wrote down.
0: It's going to
1: trust me.
0: We're going to give a hint to everybody today.
1: 35.
0: Nobody's picked Zach Top yet?
1: But you know what? I've called. I got two phones, and I'm calling on both of them. If I got that money, I'd pay my truck off and pay all my bills off.
0: That's what it's about. Wouldn't it be nice to have no debt, right? Just get wiped out. That,
1: and then I can buy some lottery tickets.
0: Okay. That's the way to do it.
1: And let me tell you one thing. WIBK is the best.
0: Oh, we appreciate it. Listen, we're going to play again. Don't go far. We're going to play the playlist payoff in 30 minutes, right? 4:10, we'll play. It's 107 grand coming up. It's WIBK update on traffic. Sherry Bigler, what's going on?
2: Looks like they finally got this crash cleared on 75 southbound at mile marker 141 in Campbell County. They are still working one in Jellicoe, 75 southbound at mile marker 158. The volume continuing to build eastbound through town, eastbound past Cedar Bluff, and now you're slowing 40 eastbound past Campbell Station and Lovell Road.
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13: Did you know that almost half the vegetables and more than three quarters of the fruit that we eat in this country come from just one state, California? Yeah, it's true. And according to a new report by the Environmental Working Group, a health advocacy organization, a lot of this produce is tainted with PFAS, which are sometimes referred to as forever chemicals. Why? Well, the EPA says pesticides keep America's food supply safe, abundant, and affordable. And of course, these chemicals are used in every state, not just California. Now, if you are worried, though, about how much you're consuming, the best thing to do is to buy organic produce, if and when you can. Organic or not, you should rinse all fruits and vegetables under running water. Don't use any soap. And as one epidemiologist told us, use a brush on sturdier items like carrots, potatoes, and cucumbers. I'm Dr. Sanjay Gupta, helping you live a better life.

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4: Weather.
5: Look for a clear and pleasant night ahead with lows around 60. Partly cloudy and warm on Friday with highs around 85. For the weekend, more of the same with highs in the mid to upper 80s. We'll see a mix of sun and clouds, maybe a stray shower on Sunday. Get the latest forecast anytime on the WVLT First Alert Weather app. I'm Chief Meteorologist Spencer Denton from the WVLT First Alert Weather Center.
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0: said he's down like 250 pounds, Jelly Roll, which is crazy. He's catching me. Or am I catching him?
1: Wait, what?
0: You're Stella Lefty with Boston. It's WIVK.

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1: You're still slowing due to this wreck in Jellicoe, 75 southbound at mile marker 158, and still slowing through the construction, 75 southbound through Anderson County, and then on down around Emory Road as well. Still working a wreck on 40 westbound ramps for West Hills, heavy volume, westbound out of town, and eastbound past Campbell Station, Level Road, and Cedar Bluff.
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1: Weather.
2: Look for another clear and mild night ahead with lows around 60, partly cloudy and warm on Friday with highs around 85. I'm Chief Meteorologist Spencer Denton from the WVLT First Alert Weather Center.
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1: All right, here we go. 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
1: 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We'll plug them in, man.
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1: 10, Zach Brown Band, 12, Carrie Underwood, and 42 Jelly Roll. Is that right? 42 Jelly Roll.
2: Yep.
1: All right, brother. Good luck to you, man. Here we go.
2: Good.
0: The artists you've chosen from the playlist are not a match. You can try again in 48 business hours.
1: All right, Garrett.
2: Thanks, man.
1: Yeah, man. But you're not going to leave empty-handed, man. Got a $25 gas card for you. Plus, you're a finalist to go see Alan Jackson's final show in Nashville coming up here at the end of this month, and $500 spending cash, man, all right?
2: Sounds good. Thank you. Bye.

0: You know, it's moments like these I choose to look on the bright side, right? Like, nobody won the $107,000 today, but that could be you tomorrow, right? We'll play again 9 a.m. tomorrow.
1: I love the first cast when the water's glass and the line starts to run.

It's WIBK with Kenny. Who knows? He may have been served a drink. Did you see this? I think it was Matt Damon said that he came to Knoxville. I'll tell you why he did, too. This is really, I'll play the clip for you coming up in 6 minutes. Hang on.

0: It's WIBK. This is kind of a weird but like really cool story. So Matt Damon, the actor, was doing an interview just recently, and he mentioned just like a casual thing that like he spent a month in Knoxville, Tennessee, way back, I think it's like 97, 96, somewhere in there. He said to learn the Southern accent for a movie role. Here's listen to this.
1: I bartended down in Knoxville, Tennessee to pick up an accent. Nice. And did that for like a month.
2: Just for a month?
1: Yeah. Yeah. I mean, a big break for me. It was in a Francis Ford Coppola movie. Yeah. And I had a month to kill. And then we were going to have 3 weeks of rehearsals at, you know, in Napa Valley where he lived. And so I moved to Knoxville, and I just told the manager, this woman, I was just told her what I was doing. And so it was an extra bartender for her at no charge. Right. Oh, so wow. I was like, I'll give all my tips to these guys. And I just need to be here, because if you're serving drinks to people, and the guy was a bartender in the movie, but if you're serving drinks to people, they talk to you.
0: And the crazy part is we don't know where he did this at. There's some rumors about somewhere on the strip. So if you went to college, I guess, UT, somewhere in 97, you may have gotten a drink served by Matt Damon. WIBK update on traffic. Sherry Bigler, what's going on?
3: They're still in the process of cleaning up in this wreck on 40 westbound ramp to West Hills. They are moving debris out of those lanes right now. At this point, you're backed up all the way back past Paper Mill Road. And you're lining up 40 westbound past Level Road, as well as southbound Illinois Avenue out of Oak Ridge on down across the Solway Bridge.
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13: A better life with Dr. Sanjay Gupta.
14: Did you know that almost half the vegetables and more than three quarters of the fruit that we eat in this country come from just one state, California? Yeah, it's true. And according to a new report by the Environmental Working Group, a health advocacy organization, a lot of this produce is tainted with PFAS, which are sometimes referred to as forever chemicals. Why? Well, the EPA says pesticides keep America's food supply safe, abundant, and affordable. And of course, these chemicals are used in every state, not just California. Now, if you are worried, though, about how much you're consuming, the best thing to do is to buy organic produce, if and when you can. Organic or not, you should rinse all fruits and vegetables under running water. Don't use any soap. And as one epidemiologist told us, use a brush on sturdier items like carrots, potatoes, and cucumbers. I'm Dr. Sanjay Gupta, helping you live a better life.
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4: Hope you enjoyed another day of full sunshine, because we have more of the same on the way all the way through the weekend. For tonight, temperatures fall to around 60. On Friday, partly cloudy and warm, highs around 85. Highs will remain in the mid to upper 80s this weekend. Get the latest forecast anytime on the WVLT First Alert Weather app. I'm Chief Meteorologist Spencer Denton from the WVLT First Alert Weather Center.
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Did you see that Garth is kind of thinking about the idea of selling his entire music catalog? If he does, and he gets the price that he's asking for, it'll be the most expensive music catalog ever sold. $2 billion. Queen did this in 2024. They hold the record at like $1.2 billion. It's WIBK.

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would have guessed Dolly to pick, but did you see the sign that's going up for her travel truck stop? Her travel stop down in near Nashville? You can check out the picture of it, too. I got it up on my Facebook page.

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0: What are you buttering me up for?
1: No, I'm not.
0: Yeah,
1: are you going to give any more money away this evening, or are you done giving away?
0: We tried, man. Not today.
1: You're still the best.
0: I appreciate it, man. Thank you,
1: though. Thank you, Mark.
0: Yeah, 107 grand. Did not get a winner today. The playlist payoff, it's back tomorrow, though. Joey and Nancy, 9 a.m., your first chance to win. We play at 9, 11, 2 p.m., and 4 p.m. All right? Your chance to win coming up again tomorrow.
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5: So busy with wrecks on the ramp from Wise Garber to 40 westbound and a disabled vehicle 75 southbound at mile marker 125. You've got heavy volume on the interstate to the west of town. Usual places still lining up eastbound across the Holston River Bridge and on North Shore Drive from Rocky Hill all the way over to Kingston Pike.
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3: Look for another clear and mild night ahead with lows around 60, partly cloudy and warm on Friday with highs around 85. I'm Chief Meteorologist Spencer Denton from the WVLT First Alert Weather Center.
1: Warm nighttime breezes, a blanket in the truck bed, and the gentle sound of crickets.
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0: What's up, Katie?
1: Right now, I'm on.
0: Hey, where are you guys at?
1: We're on our way home from Dollywood.
0: Okay. What'd you ride? What was your favorite ride today?
1: Wild Eagle.
0: George Strait. WIBK.

It's WIBK. We're going to play a little Guess Who. I'm going to give you some clues and see if we can't figure out who this artist is. We're going to do that coming up 6 minutes away. I got tickets to the Newport Speedway. Their tour destruction event Saturday night, too. We'll give those away, too. We'll do this in two songs. Hang on. It's WIBK.

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It's WIBK. It's Cody Johnson. It's Mac. Newport Speedway on Saturday night has this thing. They're calling it the Tour of Destruction. Demo Derby. I think they got RV races. I mean, all kinds of stuff. We'd love to get you over there, too. Here's what we're going to do, though. We're going to play a game. We did this yesterday. I'm going to give you a clue. We'll start off with one clue, but the first person to tell me who this person is will get the tickets, all right? And this is a country singer. Your clue is this artist was born in 1999. All right, we'll start there. 656-9485, my phone number, if you want to take a guess. This artist was born in 99. Good luck.

0: WIBK. Who's this?
1: This is Jen.
0: Hi, Jen, who was born in 1999? Who is it?
1: Emily Ann Robert.
0: Emily Ann Robert. Was she born in 99?
1: I don't know. It was just a guess.
0: Not Emily Ann Robert, so good guess.
1: Thank you.
0: All right, thank you. Yeah, that's our first clue. Artist was born in 1999. If you know who it is, give it a shot. 656-WIBK.

0: We are looking for an artist, a country singer, and so far working off one clue. This artist is born in 1999. Who do you think it is?
1: Zach Top.
0: Not Zach Top, but I tell you what, would you like another clue? Let's do another one.
1: Yeah.
0: Let's do another clue. Clue number two, this artist was born in 99, but spent 2 years attending Auburn University in Alabama.
1: Auburn University.
0: All right.
1: Well.
0: Think on it. Call me back, all right?
1: Thanks.
0: So we got this artist was born in 99, spent 2 years at Auburn. See if we can't find an answer to 656-9485. You can tell me who it is. Got you two tickets to Newport Speedway, their Tour of Destruction event on Saturday night. Let's get you an update to traffic. Sherry Bigler, what's going on?
2: Still busy with a wreck. 40 eastbound at 640 on the east end. Looks like they're over on the right-hand shoulder. You do have heavy volume. 40 westbound out of town. Both directions between Cedar Bluff and Level Road. Southbound Pella City Parkway. I-140 eastbound south of North Shore. And now on Alcoa Highway in front of the airport.
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16: You ever wake up in the middle of the night or maybe first thing in the morning and notice drool on your pillow? Unless you're sleeping next to someone who hasn't already seen all your good, bad, and ugly, it's probably not that big a deal and not anything to worry about unless it's something that just started happening recently. When people drool at night, it's often because of a stuffy nose, acid reflux, or being a mouth breather. People who sleep on their stomach or side are more likely to drool than someone who sleeps on their back. But in some cases, drooling at night can be a warning sign of something more serious, like dental issues, sleep apnea, or even early symptoms of Parkinson's disease. If you're at all concerned about this, the best place to start is with an ENT doctor, an ears, nose, and throat doctor. They can recommend a sleep study to possibly get some answers. I'm Dr. Sanjay Gupta, helping you live a better life.
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2: Weather.
3: Look for a clear and pleasant night ahead with lows around 60. Partly cloudy and warm on Friday with highs around 85. For the weekend, more of the same with highs in the mid to upper 80s. We'll see a mix of sun and clouds, maybe a stray shower on Sunday. Get the latest forecast anytime on the WVLT First Alert Weather app. I'm Chief Meteorologist Spencer Denton from the WVLT First Alert Weather Center.
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0: It's WIBK and Jordan Davis. It's Mac. We're going with two different clues here. Trying to figure out who this artist is, too, for a pair of tickets to Newport Speedway on Saturday night, their Tour Destruction event. First clue was this artist was born in 1999, and I think this would give it away for a lot of you, especially if you're big fans. She spent 2 years at Auburn University. Greg, tell everybody who it is, Greg. Go ahead.
1: Ella Langley.
0: Yeah, it's Ella. You got it, man.
1: All right, thanks. Awesome.
0: Greg, where are you from, man?
1: Dandridge.
0: Oh, you're okay. You're right there by New. You ever been to Newport Speedway? You're close.
1: No,
0: never
1: but
0: been.
1: It's close.
0: Man, I got you a pair of tickets to Newport Speedway Saturday night, their Tour of Destruction event, Greg. All right.
1: Absolutely. Thank you.
0: Let's play some Ella. Brand new from her. Here's For Her.

Grand Ole Opry member, Scotty McCreary. It's Mac. If you've never been to the Grand Ole Opry, they're celebrating 100 years this year. This is your chance. I've got a free pair of tickets for you. 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It's WIVK.

WKNC Morgan. Well, this summer we're celebrating 100 years of country music's biggest stage in the Grand Ole Opry, celebrating 100 years. If you've never been, this is your chance, man. 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It's O-P-R-Y. 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

0: WIBK, and not what I would have imagined Dolly would have picked for her travel stop. You know that rest stop that she's opening up here this later this month, I think on the 24th. There was a picture yesterday of the sign that's going up outside the travel stop to welcome in their visitors, right? And I don't, it's like the silhouette of like a trucking lady. I don't know how to best describe this. Go see the picture. It's a silhouette of Dolly. I've got a picture of it too up on my Facebook page. Just look for Mac WIBK.
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0: WIBK, Carly Pierce, Section McBride, it's Mac. Carly, going to be the headliner July 4th, Patriot Park, down in Pigeon Forge. It's a free concert, too, by the way, with fireworks to follow. It's WIBK.
1: Hey.

It's WIBK. Man, you could have $107,000 like sitting in your bank account just before the 4th of July. How cool would that be, man? Buy yourself a new boat. Pay off that truck. Four more chances to win the playlist payoff back again tomorrow right here. It's WIBK.

0: am a, I love me some pizza, and I especially love free pizza. How about this? Joey and Nancy doing a little pizza tour. You could stop by. They're giving away 300 slices of free pizza. And they're going to be out next week on the 9th, 5 to 7. Put that in your calendar, too, 5 to 7. They'll be at Harvey's Pizza right there on Walker Boulevard, just off Broadway. But if you want more details on what you need to do and how to get the free pizza, all that stuff, just text the word pizza to 656-WIVK.
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5: Hope you enjoyed another day of full sunshine, because we have more of the same on the way all the way through the weekend. For tonight, temperatures fall to around 60. On Friday, partly cloudy and warm, highs around 85. Highs will remain in the mid to upper 80s this weekend. Get the latest forecast anytime on the WVLT First Alert Weather app. I'm Chief Meteorologist Spencer Denton from the WVLT First Alert Weather Center.
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7: Slowly but surely, AI is seeping its way into every corner of our lives. One area perhaps I didn't expect is diet advice. A new study out of Turkey found that chatbots are recommending to teen boys and girls that they restrict their daily calories to dangerously low levels and eat a balance of nutrients that are kind of out of whack. Remember, teenagers are growing, one pediatrician told us. If they aren't getting enough nutrition, it can really stunt their growth on a number of levels. And in extreme cases, it can lead to significant health consequences. Large language models, LLMs, they are designed to agree with you. So if you're looking to lose weight, they're going to push you pretty hard in that direction. They also sometimes don't know how to tell the difference between good information and bad information. And you know who does? Your doctor.

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Every single song on Jason Aldean's new album, Songs About Us, is fantastic. This one, the more I hear it, it's just, oh my goodness. I'm like, this could be one of my top five of his. Here's Don't Tell on Me.

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